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0: From the National Newsroom of the Canadian Press, I'm Lisa Laporte. WestJet and the union representing some 4,400 flight attendants reached a tentative deal to resume work after a brief work stoppage. However, many passengers say they're confused and frustrated trying to rebook travel. Ravelin Carr is in Halifax and was left without answers as she tried to rebook travel to India.
1: Like, we were mentally prepared. I have some family commitments. Now they're all waiting for me to come. And it's supposed to be tomorrow, but I'm still here.

0: And it takes like 14 or 15 hours. And if it involves a connection, then it could turn into a 25-hour flight, which means I would be reaching there on Thursday.
1: Carr hasn't been able to get answers or rebook her flight as of this afternoon. She showed up to the airport in hopes of rebooking her travel after spending hours on hold with WestJet's customer service line over the weekend. Statistics Canada is said to release its figures tomorrow for international merchandise trade for June. Canada's merchandise trade surplus rose to $4.2 billion in May, the largest in 4 years as exports reached a record high. In Calgary, three adults and a child are dead after a car going the wrong way on a highway slammed into another vehicle last night. Police say two of the three cars involved in the crash were in flames when firefighters responded to the scene just after 11 p.m. on a southwestern highway. Two deaths have been reported in Michigan due to the cyclosporiasis outbreak linked to iceberg lettuce served at Taco Bell restaurants. Here's ABC's Yuri Benajad.
2: Death is quite rare. We've seen thousands of cases reported across the United States, including hundreds of hospitalizations. And this is the first time we're hearing about reported deaths. We do know that they had underlying health conditions, that they were sick in Michigan, and that dehydration may have been a cause here. And with cyclosporiasis, you can either get symptoms or not get symptoms. But when you do get sick, the most common cause or symptom is diarrhea. And that can be either for a couple of days to well over a month if it's untreated.
1: That was ABC's Yuri Benajad. And another Canadian astronaut is preparing for a mission in space.
3: Just months after Artemis II's lunar flyby, now Joshua Kudrick from Fort Saskatchewan, Alberta, is one of four members assigned to NASA's SpaceX Crew 13 mission. The Canadian Space Agency says it will be Kudrick's first time in space. The mission will see them spending 6 months at the International Space Station and includes a Canadian-led study on how space travel and microgravity can affect human health. They are set to take off on the SpaceX Dragon spacecraft from NASA's Kennedy Space Center in Florida on September 12th. Naira Ahmed, The Canadian Press.
1: This is The Canadian Press. In sports, the Toronto Blue Jays take on the Houston Astros in Major League Baseball action tonight. That game is set to start shortly. Canada's Kayla Cross has her first WTA win. The 21-year-old from London, Ontario, upset Britain's Katie Bolter in straight sets to advance to the second round of the National Bank Open. Cross described the feeling of celebrating on home soil after winning her first tour match in just her third try.
4: Definitely shocked. I think I said, oh my gosh, a few times while I was walking up to the net. Still doesn't really feel real. So yeah, just trying to soak it all in.
1: Cross entered the tournament as the 172nd ranked player in the world, while Bolter came in at number 69. And Larry Berg, co-owner of the Los Angeles FC, will be the next commissioner of Major League Soccer. The league made the announcement on Monday. From the Canadian Press, I'm Lisa Laporte.

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0: From the National Newsroom of the Canadian Press, I'm Lisa Laporte. The head of the union representing WestJet flight attendants says members have 30 days to ratify a tentative contract agreement reached on Sunday. QP Local 8125 President Alia Hussein says the union will spend the coming days preparing a slideshow to present to members. The airline canceled flights and grounded its fleet ahead of the weekend, leaving passengers scrambling to rebook or seek refunds. WestJet passenger Daniela Arango is traveling to Edmonton, but was stranded at Toronto's Pearson International today with her baby.
1: We were assigned another flight for tomorrow. A very long flight from here to Waterloo, then Waterloo to Calgary, Calgary to Edmonton, in each of them 8 hours layover, which is very hard with a newborn baby. She's only 4 months old. I think that's an impossible journey for her.
0: FETCO is a transportation employers association whose members include WestJet. It says the one-day strike shows the federally regulated private sector's collective bargaining system needs to change. Firefighters from Mexico arrived in BC today to help crews battle fires raging across the province. Forests Minister Ravi Parmar said in a statement 100 workers arrived today. 200 more are expected later in the week. Police in Calgary say they're looking into whether the driver of a Mercedes-Benz was impaired and speeding when the vehicle crashed into another vehicle, leaving 4 people dead on an area highway. Trump Media is launching a new feature, giving some subscribers early access to the president's social media posts, while critics are raising insider trading concerns. Here's ABC News Washington Bureau Managing Editor Catherine Falders.
2: The idea here is that they will get access within milliseconds faster, if you will, than me or you when we see these things posted on the president's social media platform. Critics have raised the prospects of that, but also say that it's corrupt, that it's another example of presidential self-enrichment.
0: That was ABC's Catherine Falders. And writing a letter describing how much you love a property in hopes of swaying a seller can sometimes help some buyers secure the winning bid when competition is fierce. But in this era of housing market softness, realtor Jared Armstrong says letters don't have the same pull.
3: The vast majority of sellers, they're looking for the best price, terms, conditions, closing dates. It's a good to have when maybe swaying one party versus another in a multiple offer situation. But in this market, it really doesn't take place that much.
0: Last month, the Canadian Real Estate Association downgraded its forecast for some home sales activity this year again after lowering its estimates in April and January. This is the Canadian Press. In sports, the Toronto Blue Jays and Houston Astros are at play this hour in Major League Baseball. Earlier today, the Jays traded outfielder Dalton Varsho to the Houston Astros and closer Jeff Hoffman to the Minnesota Twins ahead of baseball's trade deadline. Canada's Bianca Andreescu is out at the National Bank Open women's main draw. The 2019 tournament champion lost in straight sets to Czechia's Nicola Bartankova after leading the opening set 5-2.
4: There are definitely a lot of positives. Stepping out on the court, I've had the opportunity to do this many times. Just sucks that obviously I couldn't, I guess, figure it out today.
0: Meantime, Kayla Cross of London, Ontario, picked up her first WTA win at the tournament with a straight set upset of Britain's Katie Bolter. And Major League Soccer says LAFC co-owner Larry Berg will be the next league commissioner. From the Canadian Press, I'm Lisa Laporte.

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1: This is Compass Point and I'm Pete Smith. The end of Paul's final letter, 2 Timothy 4 verse 11, he writes these five sad words, "Only Luke is with me." Apart from the solitary exception of Luke, Paul is physically alone in prison. I agree with the statement another has written, "Human friendship is the loving provision of God for humanity." Loneliness is a real problem today for many, and it is among all age groups. Certainly the pandemic restrictions exasperated this and highlighted the need to look out for those facing loneliness. 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He has promised to all who will trust in His Son, "I will never leave you nor forsake you," Hebrews 13 verse 5. Let us each try to befriend someone today. Make a call or visit someone we know who lives alone. Let's make a difference.
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0: From the National Newsroom of the Canadian Press, I'm Lisa Laporte. The head of the union representing WestJet flight attendants says members have 30 days to ratify a tentative contract agreement reached on Monday. QP Local 8125 President Elia Hussein says the union will spend the coming days preparing a slideshow to present to members. WestJet said Sunday it had proposed a 13% pay increase starting in October, with subsequent annual increases after that, as well as a new duty pay premium. An evacuee who fled her home as multiple fires burned near Okanagan Lake in BC says she remembers an orange glow as she was driving away. Atlin Becker says fire crews were using chainsaws to cut apart trees that had fallen on the road so that people could get by.
1: You could feel the heat of the fire. You could hear the crackling of the trees. The fire was just raging. They call that candle sticking, just like turning these old, probably 100-year-old pine trees just into candles.
0: Fires in the Okanagan spread over the weekend as high winds pushed flames over areas that are already experiencing a prolonged drought. 100 firefighters arrived from Mexico today to help. Police in Calgary say they're looking into whether the driver of a Mercedes-Benz was impaired and speeding when it crashed into another vehicle Sunday, leaving four people dead. The city's fire department says the Mercedes-Benz was traveling in the wrong lane on an area highway when the crash happened. U.S. President Donald Trump's pick for attorney general may have won over two Senate holdouts. Here's ABC Chief White House correspondent Mary Bruce.
2: Trump's attorney general nominee Todd Blanche is now on track to be confirmed after giving in to the demands of two key Republican senators and putting in writing his pledge to kill the one.

0: $1.8 billion taxpayer fund to pay out Trump's political allies, including January 6th rioters.
1: That was ABC's Mary Bruce. And Ariana Grande is taking herself out of the public eye.
2: 33-year-old Ariana Grande has pulled out of an upcoming stage musical in London, producers say, and plans to withdraw from public view for a break from the intense scrutiny she's facing. Grande had been due to star alongside her Wicked co-star Jonathan Bailey in a production of Stephen Sondheim's Sunday in the Park with George at the Barbican Theatre in London in 2027. Empire Street Productions said on Sunday that Grande will no longer be part of the production. A representative for Grande told People magazine that the singer will be taking a step back from visibility after she completes the Eternal Sunshine tour. I'm Charles Tillodespa.
1: This is the Canadian Press. In sports, the Toronto Blue Jays and Houston Astros are at play this hour in the major leagues. Jays general manager Ross Atkins says he believes his struggling club improved its roster today after a blended trade deadline that saw him add proven starting pitchers Jose Soriano and Spencer Arrighetti and subtract Dalton Varsho and Jeff Hoffman. Canada's Bianca Andreescu is out of the National Bank Open women's singles draw. She credited the home crowd for staying with her in the match.
3: The one thing that did help me is the crowd in many moments today and just hearing a bunch of kids to cheer for me. I mean, yeah, those moments are everything to me. And to even step out on court, yeah, I didn't get the win. Just having that opportunity again is amazing.
1: The 2019 tournament winner lost in straight sets to Czechia's Nikola Bartankova. And LAFC co-owner Larry Berg will be the next Major League Soccer commissioner. From the Canadian Press, I'm Lisa Laporte.

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0: remember when Loretta Lynn said, "You want to walk me home again?" And I said, yes, I do. And she said,
1: "Well, I don't have to go right home, and I'm the kind that don't like to be alone. If you would, I would too."
0: And so we took a stroll

0: 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She said,
1: do you remember when, and would you like to get together again? Mm-hmm. And if you do, hey, I'll see you after school.
0: Well,
1: that's crazy.
0: I was shy and so for a while. Most of my loving was touch and smile, till she said,
1: come on over here, I don't care.
0: I was nervous as you might guess, still looking for something to slip down a dress, and she said,
1: evidently come while you don't know why we're here.

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0: From the National Newsroom of the Canadian Press, I'm Lisa Laporte. WestJet and CUPE have reached a tentative agreement after a strike by about 4,400 flight attendants disrupted travel over the long weekend. The airline canceled flights and grounded its fleet, leaving passengers scrambling to rebook or seek refunds. WestJet passenger Yuli Ruiz was stranded at Toronto Pearson Airport Monday after a 14-hour flight from Abu Dhabi while trying to get to Saskatoon.
1: We received an email saying that our flight to Saskatoon has been canceled and they rescheduled a flight on August the 7th, but from Toronto to Winnipeg, which is not our destination. So we now have to figure out what to do next because we don't live here in Toronto, so it's quite difficult. Like, we have been trying to book another flight, but it's impossible. Everything is booked.
0: There's no word yet on when the airline would be able to resume its normal operations and schedule, but flights were slowly starting to resume by Monday afternoon. Wildfires burning across BC have led to numerous evacuation orders and alerts. Gord Ross was forced from his home by multiple fires burning near Okanagan Lake. He says he's particularly worried about the evacuated lands of the Okanagan Indian Band.
2: It's really sad to see. From where we were sitting, we could see propane tanks exploding and the black smoke. Like, you know, it's a house going up and not just the grass fire or tree area.
0: Okanagan Indian Band Chief Dan Wilson said in a statement Sunday the fire is still active. They don't know the full extent of the wildfire's destruction on their homes or infrastructure. Marineland says it started the second phase of its whale relocation plan just weeks after the successful transfer of six belugas to the U.S. The Niagara Falls, Ontario theme park has been closed to the public since 2024, and it's said it's running out of money and can no longer care for the whales. Sunday night marked the sixth nationwide blackout since the Trump administration effectively cut Cuba off from oil in January. Much of the island still had no electricity on Monday. And another Canadian astronaut is preparing for a mission in space.
3: Just months after Artemis II's lunar flyby, now Joshua Kudrick from Fort Saskatchewan, Alberta, is one of four members assigned to NASA's SpaceX Crew 13 mission. The Canadian Space Agency says it will be Kudrick's first time in space. The mission will see them spending 6 months at the International Space Station and includes a Canadian-led study on how space travel and microgravity can affect human health. They are set to take off on the SpaceX Dragon spacecraft from NASA's Kennedy Space Center in Florida on September 12th. Naira Ahmed, The Canadian Press.
0: This is The Canadian Press.

0: In sports, Toronto Blue Jays general manager Ross Atkins said Monday he believes his struggling club improved its roster after a blended trade deadline that saw him add proven starting pitchers Jose Soriano and Spencer Arrighetti and subtract Dalton Varsho and Jeff Hoffman. Canada's Kayla Cross has her first WTA victory. The 21-year-old London, Ontario native upset Britain's Katie Bolter in straight sets Monday to advance to the second round of the National Bank Open. Cross described the feeling of celebrating on home soil after winning her first tour match in just her third try.
1: Definitely shocked. I think I said, oh my gosh, a few times while I was walking up to the net. Still doesn't really feel real. So yeah, just trying to soak it all in.
0: Cross entered the tournament as the 172nd ranked player in the world. And Major League Soccer says LAFC co-owner Larry Berg will be its next commissioner. From the Canadian Press, I'm Lisa Laporte.

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1: 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Whether you're fishing, swimming, or boating, don't ignore the signs. 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Stay away and stay safe. Safety is the answer.
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0: From the National Newsroom of the Canadian Press, I'm Lisa Laporte. Wildfires burning across British Columbia have led to numerous evacuation orders and alerts, with thousands fleeing their home over the weekend. One evacuee who fled as multiple fires burned near Okanagan Lake says she remembers an orange glow as she was driving away. Atlin Becker says fire crews were using chainsaws to cut apart trees that had fallen on the road just so people could get by.
1: You could feel the heat of the fire. You could hear the crackling of the trees. The fire was just raging.
0: Fires in the Okanagan region spread over the weekend as high winds pushed flames over areas that are already experiencing a prolonged drought. There was no word today on when WestJet would be able to resume its normal operations and schedule after a one-day strike disrupted flights during a busy summer travel weekend. Flights Monday afternoon were slowly starting to resume as passengers remained frustrated while trying to change their travel plans. WestJet and the union representing some 4,400 flight attendants reached a tentative deal early Monday to resume work after a brief stoppage. Marineland says it started the second phase of its whale relocation plan just weeks after the successful transfer of six belugas to the U.S. The park says the seven female belugas being moved on Monday are headed to SeaWorld in San Antonio, Texas.

0: access. Trump Media is launching a new feature, giving some subscribers early access to U.S. President Trump's social media posts, while critics are raising inside trading concerns. Here's ABC News' Catherine Falders.
1: The idea here is that they will get access within milliseconds faster, if you will, than me or you. When we see these things posted on the president's social media platform, critics have raised the prospects of that, but also say that it's corrupt, that it's another example of presidential self-enrichment.
0: That was ABC's Catherine Falders. And writing a letter describing how much you love a property in hopes of swaying a seller can sometimes help some buyers secure the winning bid when competition is fierce. But in this era of housing market softness, realtor Jared Armstrong says letters don't have the same input.
2: The vast majority of sellers, they're looking for the best price, terms, conditions, closing dates. It's a good to have when maybe swaying one party versus another in a multiple offer situation. But in this market, it really doesn't take place that much.
0: The Canadian Real Estate Association last month downgraded its forecast for home sales activity in 2026 again after it lowered its estimates in April and January. This is the Canadian Press. In sports, the Toronto Blue Jays opened a three-game series in Houston tonight without some familiar faces, Kevin Gausman, Dalton Varsho, Jeff Hoffman, and Adam Mako. They were all dealt before today's Major League Baseball trade deadline. Varsho started in center field for the Astros, batting fourth and wearing number 18. Canada's Bianca Andreescu is out of the National Bank Open Women's Main Draw in Toronto.
3: There are definitely a lot of positives. Stepping out on the court, I've had the opportunity to do this many times. Just sucks that obviously I couldn't, figure it out today.
0: The 2019 tournament winner lost in straight sets to Czechia's Nikola Bartankova after leading the opening set 5-2. And Major League Soccer says LAFC co-owner Larry Berg will be the next league commissioner. From the Canadian Press, I'm Lisa Laporte.

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0: From the National Newsroom of the Canadian Press, I'm Lisa Laporte. Thousands of people fled their homes in BC over the weekend as high winds fanned wildfires over drought-parched land. Gord Ross described watching flames spread on Friday at his home near Okanagan Lake, saying he could see flames from his back deck. Multiple evacuation orders and alerts have been issued over the last several days because of fires burning in areas around the lake. Meantime, BC's Forests Minister announced Monday the arrival of 100 firefighters from Mexico who will help in the wildfire battle. Meantime, wildfires burning in Washington are now among the most destructive in that state's history. Hundreds of buildings were destroyed by fires that broke out across a parched landscape over the weekend, forcing tens of thousands of people from their homes. WestJet and the union representing some 4,400 flight attendants reached a tentative deal to resume work after a brief work stoppage. But many passengers say they're confused and frustrated trying to rebook travel. Ravlene Carr was in Halifax Monday and was left without answers as she tried to rebook travel to India.
1: Like, we were mentally prepared. I have some family commitments. Now they're all waiting for me to come. And it's supposed to be tomorrow, but I'm still here. And it takes like 14 or 15 hours. And if it involves a connection, then it could turn into a 25-hour flight, which means I would be reaching there on Thursday.
0: Carr wasn't able to get answers or rebook her flight as of Monday afternoon, so she showed up at the airport in hopes of rebooking travel there. U.S. President Donald Trump's pick for attorney general may have won over two Senate holdouts. Here's ABC Chief White House correspondent Mary Bruce.
2: Trump's attorney general nominee Todd Blanche is now on track to be confirmed after giving in to the demands of two key Republican senators and putting in writing his pledge to kill the $1.8 billion taxpayer fund to pay out Trump's political allies, including January 6th rioters.
0: That was ABC's Mary Bruce. And Ariana Grande is taking herself out of the public eye.
3: 33-year-old Ariana Grande has pulled out of an upcoming stage musical in London, producers say, and plans to withdraw from public view for a break from the intense scrutiny she's facing. Grande had been due to star alongside her Wicked co-star Jonathan Bailey in a production of Stephen Sondheim's Sunday in the Park with George at the Barbican Theatre in London in 2027. Empire Street Productions said on Sunday that Grande will no longer be part of the production. A representative for Grande told People magazine that the singer will be taking a step back from visibility after she completes the Eternal Sunshine Tour. I'm Charles Tillodespa.
0: This is the Canadian Press. In sports, the Toronto Blue Jays beat the Houston Astros 3-1 in Major League Baseball action. Jays general manager Ross Atkins believes his struggling club improved its roster Monday after a blended trade deadline that saw him add proven starting pitchers Jose Soriano and Spencer Arrighetti and subtract Dalton Varsho and Jeff Hoffman. Canada's Bianca Andreescu is out of the National Bank Open women's singles draw in Toronto.
4: The one thing that did help me is the crowd in many moments today and just hearing a bunch of kids to cheer for me. I mean, yeah, those moments are everything to me. And to even step out on court, yeah, I didn't get the win. Just having that opportunity again is amazing.
0: The 29.

19 tournament winner lost in straight sets to her opponent from Czechia. And LAFC co-owner Larry Berg will be the next commissioner of Major League Soccer. From the Canadian Press, I'm Lisa Laporte.

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From the National Newsroom of the Canadian Press, I'm Karen Rebo. Two planes from a pair of flight schools crashed in midair Monday east of Vancouver. It happened over an area near the city of Chilliwack in BC's Fraser Valley. Gary Atkins with the Chilliwack Airport says one aircraft carrying two occupants safely landed at the airport, but the second plane went down in a quarry.

0: lagoon and became submerged. One person was reported to be on board that aircraft, and while BC Emergency Health Services says five ambulances were dispatched to an area northwest of the airport, no patients were taken to hospital. There's been no word yet from the RCMP. It's not clear yet on when WestJet will be able to get back to normal operations and a full schedule, but flights were slowly getting in the air Monday afternoon after a one-day strike by flight attendants. About 4,400 cabin crew walked off the job early Sunday, and WestJet simultaneously locked them out after the two sides couldn't reach a contract agreement. WestJet then grounded all flights on a long summer weekend for much of this country. But a deal was reached early Monday to end the work stoppage. CUPE's local union president, Aliyah Hussein, says they'll bring the deal to their members for a final vote.
1: Our focus will now turn to our members over the coming days. We'll have the opportunity to put together some slideshows and presentations. We're going to take it out to our membership, and we have to have that ratified within 30 days.
0: She has said the deal includes pay increases and expands on current systems within WestJet that will recognize and compensate the unpaid work that flight attendants do before the flights take off. Some of the thousands of evacuees forced from their homes on the weekend by fires burning around southern BC's Okanagan Lake are describing what it was like to leave. Bert Baisley has been staying in his travel trailer in a parking lot in Vernon since he was forced to flee his home on banned land on Saturday. After being evacuated twice in 2021, Baisley says he's had a better sense of what to expect this time.
2: This one this year was a little bit quicker. The one in 2021 was a couple days where we had time to really figure out what we're doing. This one was, the fire started early in the morning, and we were put on evacuation order that night.
0: Baisley says he watched homes burn before he left. After checking cameras on his property, he's hopeful his house has survived. Authorities stateside say they've arrested a 37-year-old man suspected of intentionally starting one of the devastating wildfires burning around Spokane, Washington. The Spokane County Sheriff's Office says they've arrested Aaron Farinacci for arson. He's accused of starting the Old Trails Fire, one of three fires that are burning in the area, which have destroyed at least 700 structures and homes and forced more than 60,000 people to evacuate. This is the Canadian Press. In sports, Toronto Blue Jays general manager Ross Atkins believes his struggling squad improved its roster before Monday's trade deadline that saw him add starting pitchers Jose Soriano and Spencer Arrighetti while subtracting Dalton Varsho and Jeff Hoffman. The Jays are four games out of the final wild card berth. The Toronto Blue Jays opened a three-game series in Houston Monday night with a 3-1 win over the AL West leading Houston Astros. Alec Burleson hit three two-run homers as the St. Louis Cardinals outslugged the home field New York Yankees. In tennis, local favorite Gabriel Diallo won, Alexis Gallarneau lost, and Liam Draxel was forced to wait till Tuesday at the rain-interrupted National Bank Open in Montreal Monday. At the NBO in Toronto, Kayla Cross of London, Ontario won, while fellow Canucks Bianca Andreescu, Rebecca Marino, Carol Zhao, and Cadence Brace were all eliminated in first-round play. From the Canadian Press, I'm Karen Rebo.

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play the boogie woogie Luther, play the boogie woogie Luther, play the boogie woogie Luther, play the boogie woogie Luther, play the boogie woogie Luther, play the boogie woogie Luther, play the boogie woogie Luther, play the boogie in the strangest kind of.

0: From the National Newsroom of the Canadian Press, I'm Karen Rebo. It's not clear yet when WestJet will get back to full and normal operations, but flights were slowly getting in the air Monday afternoon after a one-day strike by cabin crew. About 4,400 flight attendants walked off the job early Sunday after the two sides couldn't reach a tentative agreement in their pay dispute. WestJet simultaneously locked the workers out and then grounded all flights. But a contract deal was reached early Monday to end the work stoppage. The Canadian Union of Public Employees says the bargaining team will bring details to members for a vote within 30 days. It says the deal includes pay increases and it expands on current systems within WestJet that will recognize and compensate unpaid groundwork. Two flight school planes crashed Monday east of Vancouver while flying near the city of Chilliwack in BC's Fraser Valley.
1: Gary Atkins with the Chilliwack Airport says one of the aircraft was carrying two occupants and safely landed at the airport. He says the second plane became submerged in a quarry lagoon and one person was reported to be on board. BC Emergency Health Services says five ambulances were dispatched to an area northwest of the airport. Officials say no patients were taken to hospital. Aaron Sousa, The Canadian Press.
0: Police in Calgary are investigating whether the driver of a Mercedes-Benz was impaired and speeding before Sunday night's fiery crash on a city highway that left four people dead. Police believe the 30-year-old Mercedes driver was driving the wrong way with a woman and a child in the passenger seats when he crashed into a Subaru with a 43-year-old male driver. All four people died. Both cars caught fire, and the burning Mercedes was then struck by an SUV carrying a woman and three youths. All of those four were taken to hospital. Parliamentarians are divided over whether hybrid rules for voting and committee meetings should stay in place 6 years after the onset of the COVID pandemic. That's when members of Parliament began voting and attending committee meetings from home. More from Canadian Press reporter Lisa Laporte.
2: Conservative MP Michael Chong told the House of Commons in February he thinks Canada should end hybrid parliament, arguing it's the only national legislature amongst Western liberal democracies to remain in hybrid mode. Liberal MP Corey Hogan replied to say, as a father of three young children, he's appreciated the flexibility that hybrid sittings have allowed on the unique occasions when it was necessary.
0: And what's blue and orange and has a new home in Halifax? It's Oscar, the two-toned lobster. Fisherman Robert Wagner caught the critter, which is blue on one of his sides and orange on the other, off the coast of Blue Rocks, Nova Scotia, a few months ago. Oscar's colorful mutation only impacts about one out of every 50 million lobsters. He's settling into his new home at the BD Center for Marine Biodiversity at Dalhousie University. This is the Canadian Press. In sports, Alejandro Kirk hit his fourth home run of the season, and the Toronto Blue Jays opened a three-game series in Houston Monday night, registering a 3-1 win over the AL West-leading Houston Astros. Dalton Varsho, who was wearing an Astros uniform after being traded from the Jays just hours earlier, had a hit and a walk against his former teammates. Blue Jays general manager Ross Atkins believes his struggling squad improved its roster after Monday's trade deadline that saw him add proven starting pitchers Jose Soriano and Spencer Arrighetti while subtracting Dalton Varsho and Jeff Hoffman. Atkins figured his moves will still give Toronto a shot to compete for an AL wildcard in the final 2 months. In tennis, local favorite Gabriel Diallo won, Alexis Galarneau lost, and Liam Draxel was forced to wait till Tuesday at the rain-interrupted National Bank Open in Montreal. From the Canadian Press, I'm Karen Rebo.

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0: Thank you.
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0: Oh, they did, huh? 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
1: One more time.
0: One more time.
1: I'm here for the night.
0: Yeah.
1: Waste no time.
0: I waste no time.
1: Swing to the left.
0: Everybody now.
1: Swing to the right.
0: You too.
1: Yeah.

been red. Don't spread my ashes out to sea. Don't lay me down to rest. You can put my mind at ease if you fill my last request.

0: From the National Newsroom of the Canadian Press, I'm Karen Rebo. Union leaders and Canada's second largest airline have reached a tentative agreement that ended a day-old strike and lockout affecting 4,400 flight attendants. QP's local union president, Aliyah Hussein, says the deal reached includes pay increases for cabin crew and expands on current systems within WestJet that will recognize the unpaid work flight attendants do before flights take off.
1: It improves on the long-standing flight credit system by recognizing more of the work that cabin crew are required to perform and increasing the compensation for that work.
0: Members will have 30 days to ratify the agreement. The union will spend the coming days preparing a slideshow to present to them. Thousands of passengers suffered from that strike. There was no word yet on when the airline would be able to resume its normal operations, but flights were slowly getting in the air yesterday afternoon. Two planes from a pair of flight schools crashed in midair yesterday east of Vancouver over an area near the city of Chilliwack, B.C. Gary Atkins with the Chilliwack Airport says one aircraft carrying two occupants landed safely at the airport, but the second plane went down in a quarry lagoon and became submerged. One person was reported to be on board that aircraft, and while BC Emergency Health Services says five ambulances were sent to an area northwest of the airport, no patients were taken to hospital. Seven more whales are on the move from Marineland in Niagara Falls, Ontario, bound for a new home at an aquarium in the U.S. Marineland says it has begun the second phase of its whale relocation plan. 2 weeks after successfully transferring six belugas from the shuttered tourist park to the Shedd Aquarium in Chicago and SeaWorld in San Antonio. The park says the seven female belugas that were getting shipped yesterday are all going to SeaWorld's San Antonio facility. One of Marineland's advisors has called the series of moves unprecedented in a process involving custom slings, dozens of people, and ongoing international collaboration. And 13 hospitals in Ontario are trialing an artificial intelligence tool that predicts who is at risk of getting delirium. Dr. Amal Verma and Dr. Fahad Razak created an AI prediction calculator that suggests which patients to prioritize and try to prevent from getting delirium. Razak explains how delirium affects your body.
2: Delirium is your brain failing. It is, you've heard of heart failure or kidney failure. Your brain is a really complex physiologic organ, and under critical illness, a patient's admitted with a pneumonia, the medication we use, their brain starts to not work properly. They're very confused.
0: Research shows about one in four adults become delirious during a hospital admission. This is the Canadian Press. In sports, Toronto Blue Jays general manager Ross Atkins believes his struggling squad improved its roster before Monday's trade deadline that saw him add starting pitchers Jose Soriano and Spencer Arrighetti while subtracting Dalton Varsho and Jeff Hoffman. The Jays are four games out of the final wild card berth. The Toronto Blue Jays opened a three-game series in Houston Monday night with a 3-1 win over the AL West leading Houston Astros. Alec Burleson hit three two-run homers as the St. Louis Cardinals outslugged the home field New York Yankees. In tennis, local favorite Gabriel Diallo won, Alexi Gallarneau lost, and Liam Draxel was forced to wait till Tuesday at the rain-interrupted National Bank Open in Montreal Monday. At the NBO in Toronto, Kayla Cross of London, Ontario won, while fellow Canucks Bianca Andreescu, Rebecca Marino, Carol Zhao, and Cadence Brace were all eliminated in first-round play. From the Canadian Press, I'm Karen Rebo.

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0: From the National Newsroom of the Canadian Press, I'm Karen Rebo. Some WestJet planes started flying again yesterday afternoon, and more are expected in the air today, following a short-lived strike and lockout by its cabin crew. About 4,400 flight attendants walked off the job early Sunday to back contract demands over pay concerns, and a tentative deal was reached early Monday. The union's Alia Hussein says the deal will be presented to the cabin crew members soon.
1: Our focus will now turn to our members over the coming days. We'll have the opportunity to put together some slideshows and presentations. We're going to take it out to our membership, and we have to have that ratified within 30 days.
0: As WestJet works to get up to normal operations, thousands of passengers are trying to get over the inconvenience caused by it all and having to navigate flight cancellations on a long holiday weekend. One frustrated traveler at Toronto's Pearson Airport spent 11 hours on hold with WestJet trying to return home from a weekend wedding. Two flight school planes crashed yesterday while flying near the city of Chilliwack in BC's Fraser Valley.
2: Gary Atkins with the Chilliwack Airport says one of the aircraft was carrying two occupants and safely landed at the airport. He says the second plane became submerged in a quarry lagoon and one person was reported to be on board. BC Emergency Health Services says five ambulances were dispatched to an area northwest of the airport. Officials say no patients were taken to hospital. Aaron Sousa, The Canadian Press.
0: Some of the thousands of evacuees forced from their homes over the long weekend by fires burning around BC's Okanagan Lake are describing what it was like to leave. Bert Baisley is staying in his travel trailer in a parking lot in Vernon, where he's been since he fled his home on Band Land on Saturday. He says this fire moved quickly due to incredibly high winds and was much worse than the two times he was forced from home in 2021.
3: This one's worse, though, as far as the devastation on the Band Land. From our place, we could actually see some of the homes being burnt on Saturday when we were watching it.
0: 13 hospitals in Ontario are trialing an artificial intelligence tool that predicts who is at risk of getting delirium. Dr. Imal Verma and Dr. Fahad Razak created an AI prediction calculator that suggests which patients to prioritize and try to prevent from getting delirium. Razak says about one in four adults become delirious during a hospital admission.
4: Even if they recover, for many patients, their brain is fully not normal again, and they're not able to live independently. They're 2.5 times as likely to end up in long-term care.
0: Delirium is an acute brain failure that causes a patient to suddenly be severely confused. They can hallucinate and be aggressive, or they can be sleepy, lethargic, and withdrawn. Up to 40% of cases can be prevented with proper sleep, hydration, nutrition, and mobility. This is the Canadian Press. In sports, Toronto Blue Jays general manager Ross Atkins believes his struggling squad improved its roster before Monday's trade deadline that saw him add starting pitchers Jose Soriano and Spencer Arrighetti while subtracting Dalton Varsho and Jeff Hoffman. The Jays are 4 games out of the final wild card berth. The Toronto Blue Jays opened a 3-game series in Houston Monday night with a 3-1 win over the AL West leading Houston Astros. Alec Burleson hit 3 2-run homers as the St. Louis Cardinals outslugged the home field New York

0: York Yankees. In tennis, local favorite Gabriel Diallo won, Alexis Gallarneau lost, and Liam Draxel was forced to wait till Tuesday. The rain-interrupted National Bank Open in Montreal Monday. At the NBO in Toronto, Kayla Cross of London, Ontario won, while fellow Canucks Bianca Andreescu, Rebecca Marino, Carol Zhao, and Cadence Brace were all eliminated in first-round play. From the Canadian Press, I'm Karen Rebo.
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1: Here we go, Manitoba. Welcome to Tuesday, August 4th.
2: Already, I'm glad. What a great long weekend it was.
1: Right, which makes this a short week.
2: It's going to be nice. Oh, Jordan, I gotta say, you were missed in Cross Lake.
1: Oh my goodness, I was so sad I wasn't there, but then...
2: Such a sadness and tragic.
1: A tragedy.
2: Oh my God, it was a whole story. Yeah, we were down to the last three contestants when it came in. Get in, get out, and then, yeah, everybody scurried home and...
1: For folks that don't know what happened, there was a shooting at Cross Lake.
2: Yeah, and they did catch the people, so it's not... They got out of lockdown, but the whole community did go into lockdown that time. That was a crazy, crazy moment for the community.
1: Yeah.
2: Whew. Well, we made it back safe and sound. Made a lot of friends, some new ones along the way.
1: And did you travel with Mama Gott?
2: Yeah, Mama Gott, I met up with her at Grand Rapids. Met up for lunch, yeah.
1: Oh, how cute is that?
2: All right.
1: Good son.
2: Yeah. And I was like, come on, I'm going to feed you and gas you up. Come on. She brought her dog too, man. That dog likes to, Prince is so jumpy. He's... Anywho.
1: Well, glad you had a fantastic weekend.
2: All right. And how was yours?
1: Oh, wow. Which mountain did I climb this weekend?
2: Well, right? Was it Duck Mountain?
1: Oh, Little Mountain Park.

0: Park. How about that?
1: Little Mountain Park?
0: Yeah, it's been the same. But I'm getting excited because I have another week, and then I can start putting a little weight on it, which doesn't mean I'll be doing a marathon anytime soon, but at least I'll have a little more mobility. Man, we take things for granted.
1: For real. You as well, too. You took your healing for granted. Tell them what you did, Jordan Knight.
0: It felt better. There was no pain, really, just a little bit. So I thought, hey, maybe I can walk. No, not yet.
1: She tried.
0: It was painful when I put my full weight on it. I'll just listen to the doctors.
1: She's like trying to push it, and I'm like, quit trying to be salt and pepper.

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0: Good morning, 6:30. Let's have a look at that southern forecast. Dauphin in the parkland, mainly sunny today. Wind from the west, 30, gusting to 50, hitting a high of 21. A few clouds tonight with a low of 8. In Bloodvane, you've got a few showers ending this afternoon. Then a mix of sun and cloud. 19 is your daytime high. Partly cloudy tonight with a low of 13. Brandon and the Westman, you've got sunshine. Wind from the west, 30, gusting to 50. 21 is your high. Clear tonight with a low of 8. And right here in Winnipeg, mix of sun and cloud. 21 will be our daytime high. Clear tonight with a low of 12. Your northern forecast coming up at 7.
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1: Good morning, 6:44. Time for a little morning minutia. So when you play the game Monopoly.
2: Oh, yeah, we all play it.
1: What is the goal?
2: The goal is to win as much money as you can and bankrupt your people.
1: Right, be the richest person around.
2: The baller. Well,
1: did you know that Monopoly was actually created to teach people that monopolies are a bad thing? It was invented in 1904, and it was called the landlord's game to show how land grabbing and unchecked capitalism can hurt people.
2: Oh.
1: Somewhere along the way, though, everyone ignored the lesson and started flipping the table because grandma charged them $2,000 on boardwalk. That's the more you know.

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1: Time for your Manitoba Road Report. The city of Winnipeg this morning, Henderson and Layton lights are going to be flashing red there. Got to treat that intersection as an all-way stop. Signal crews should be on their way there and should be fixing that very momentarily. If we head to our Manitoba highways, nothing really happening over the weekend. I know that there was a closure of Highway 459 from Highway 10 to southbound to 18th Street. Only local traffic was allowed through there due to the flooding and water on the road. Highway 478 as well had a little bit of that flooding on the roadways and had a washout for a closure. For a full list of what's happening on our roadways, you can visit mb511.ca.
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0: Now, this update from the Canadian Press. Thousands of residents remain out of their homes this morning after fleeing wildfires around southern BC's Okanagan Lake over the weekend. The Salvation Army in Vernon has become a gathering place for the displaced as they figure out what's next. The Canadian Union of Public Employees says flight attendants have 30 days to ratify the tentative agreement it reached early yesterday with WestJet. The deal ended a one-day strike and lockout that grounded the Calgary-based airline over the busy summer travel weekend. WestJet resumed some flights yesterday. There was a mid-air collision yesterday between two flight school planes in the sky near the city of Chilliwack, BC. The Chilliwack Airport says one aircraft carrying two occupants landed safely there, but the second plane went down in the waters of a quarry lagoon. One person was reported to be on board that aircraft, and there is no word if that person has been found. From the Canadian Press, I'm Karen Rebeau.
1: Hi there, Manitoba. I'm Garth Hilderman. I call out the Mini Loony Pot Bingo every Saturday morning here on NCIFM. 10 o'clock is when that happens. 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
2: Good morning, 1 minute after 7. Let's have a look at that northern forecast. Thompson in the Norman region, you've got some clouds, 30% chance of showers this morning. Northwest wind, 30 gusting to 50, hitting a daytime high of 18. Partly cloudy tonight, 30% chance of showers this evening with a low of 11. Heading over to the pond, OCN, you've got some clouds, then a mix of sun and cloud. Northwest wind, 30 gusting to 50, 20 is your daytime high. A few clouds tonight with a low of 12. Flin Flon, you've got clouds today. Northwest wind, 30 gusting to 50, hitting a daytime high of 20. Clearing this evening, low of 12. Churchill, cloudy, 60% chance of showers, high of 14. Cloudy tonight with 60% chance of showers and a low of 11. And Island Lake region, you've got clouds, 40% chance of showers this morning and early this afternoon, hitting a daytime high of 17. Partly cloudy tonight with a low of 14. Southern forecast coming up at 7:30.
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1: Good morning, 7:14. If you love He-Man, Jem and the Holograms, Teenage Mutant Ninja Turtles, and a few more Super Mario Brothers,

0: Well, how about in Ojibwe?
1: Oh my goodness, that sounds like so much fun. Can you imagine, like, He-Man, I have the power in Ojibwe. That's exactly what's going to happen. Of course, Mr. Weston Sutherland, language pioneer here, goes around and dubs all different kinds of cartoons in Ojibwe. And so at August 22nd, mark your calendars, at the MICEC, he's going to be having a premiere from 1 to 5 of all those different cartoons. And what's amazing too is, well, it's not just Ojibwe too. He's also done work in Ukrainian, French, Italian, and Cantonese and other languages. And what a beautiful way, I think, just to bring together many cultures, right?
0: Yeah, I love that idea.
1: Right? Like, I was just talking the other day, Jordan, as well. Like, because of you, I learned that Happy Birthday is sung completely different as well in different cultures, right?
0: Yep.
1: And so they do that with other things too. And I'm like, that's, you wouldn't know that unless you hung around with other people from other cultures. And that's what's kind of happening here. And not only do you get to check out language cartoons and stuff, but he'll have snacks and refreshments and even prizes. And all the NL cartoons will have English subtitles too. So if you don't speak it, you'll be able to follow along too. MICEC, thank you to Weston Sutherland for his Ojibwe dub cartoons.
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0: In sports, with MLB's trade deadline in the rearview mirror now, the Toronto Blue Jays are now focused on reeling in a wild card playoff spot. Right-hander Trey Savage will be on the mound tonight as the visiting Jays aim to win a second straight game over the AL West leading Houston Astros. The Jays got a 3-1 win over the Houston Astros last night. And one of those Astros team members was the newly traded Dalton Varsho. In the WNBA, the 10-19 Toronto Tempo will be aiming to snap a six-game WNBA losing streak tonight when they play the Golden State Valkyries in San Francisco. And action continues today at the National Bank Open Tennis Tournament in Toronto and in Montreal. Canadian men expected to play in Montreal include Denis Shapovalov, Duncan Chan, and Liam Draxel. Canada's Catherine Sabaf is expected to play in Toronto, while Leila Fernandez of Laval is scheduled to play tomorrow. From the Canadian Press, I'm Karen Rebo.
1: 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I'm Garth Hilderman. I call out the Mini Loony Pot Bingo every Saturday morning here on NCIFM. 10 o'clock is when that happens. 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
3: Good morning, 7:31. Let's have a look at that southern forecast. Dauphin in the parkland, mainly sunny. Hitting a high of 21. Few clouds tonight, low of 8. Blood rain, you've got showers ending this afternoon, then a mix of sun and cloud with a 19 high. Partly cloudy tonight with a low of 13. Heading over to Brandon in the Westland, where it's mainly cloudy, 21 is your daytime high. Clear tonight with a low of 8. And right here in Winnipeg, we've got a mix of sun and cloud today, hitting a daytime high of 21. Clear tonight with a low of 12. Northern forecast coming up at 8.
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1: Too much love in his Louisiana heart.
0: Hey. There's too much love in his Mississippi heart.
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0: NCI, legendary country, and more. So a lot of people, we talk about AI a lot because it's a big thing, and a lot of people are worried that AI is literally drinking up our water.
1: Yeah.
0: But there's some good news.
2: It's news.
3: You can't use.
1: What? What's the good news?
0: Well, coming up, AI is not only getting smarter, but it is thirsty.
1: Mm-hmm.
0: It does take a lot of water, and tech companies are fixing that with something that's probably under the hood of your car.
1: Oh.
0: Yeah, so the reason it uses a lot of water is AI computers get incredibly hot.
1: Yes, they
0: right?
1: do.
0: Some of the biggest data centers have been using up to 5 million gallons of water a day just to keep their computers cool. That's about the same as 15 golf courses use, which is still a lot when you don't think about golf courses in that way, right?
1: Wow.
0: But now tech companies are changing the way they are cooling these buildings. Instead of constantly using fresh water, they're switching to a closed loop cooling system. And they're saying, think of it like the radiator in your car. The cooling fluid stays inside a sealed system, continuously circulating to carry heat away from the computer. So it cools off using outside air and then goes right back to do it again. And so they just reuse it over and over, and it doesn't use fresh water. So
1: Whoa.
0: With all the concerns about AI and the water, we talked about this last week, and I said there's probably something in the making. So I decided to look it up and see if there was. Yeah, so they're doing something to change it so that, because AI is already in our infrastructure, you can't get away from it. As much as you think you're not using AI, you are using AI on a daily basis. But it is a concern if it's using up our water resources,
1: right? That is the largest concern on a lot of people's minds. It's very nice to hear that they're making it so much more efficient and, pun intended, cooler.
0: That's the news you can use.

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1: Time for your Manitoba Road Report. Looking at Henderson and Layton, lights have been restored. No more delays through there. Dugald and Bornay got a lights flashing in red for all directions there. Gotta treat that as an always stop now. If you're in the vicinity of Gray Street, north and southbound, that is going to see a closure of all northbound lanes and southbound lanes, as well as the east and west side sidewalk of Gray Street between McCullman and Herbert will be closed until August 6th, which is this Thursday. Manitoba Highways is not so much road closures going on now. But there is still a few, though, in the Duck Mountain Provincial Park area and parkland areas. If you are headed in there, visit mb511.ca for the latest. That'll do it for your Manitoba Road Report.
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0: Good morning. It's 8 o'clock. I'm Garth Hilderman. This is NCI Network News. The long weekend in a diverse community in Winnipeg's South End spoiled after three parks were vandalized with hateful messages. Jasmine Brar, who is with the Prairie Point Neighborhood Association, saying at least a dozen messages targeting Indian and LGBTQ plus community members were discovered over the weekend at just one park. The messages were spray-painted in black on the park's benches, slide, and walkways. Brar says the vandalism, also seen at two other parks nearby, is disheartening. The removal of the tags will begin today. Mounties in the north say they're searching for a suspect after a man died from a gunshot wound. Cross Lake RCMP saying they responded to a call Friday night for somebody who was seriously injured in the community of Pimichickamack. Police say they later found two men walking on a road near the First Nation. One had a fatal gunshot wound, the other no injuries. Police say they are searching for their suspect. They're asking anybody who might know anything to be in contact. Flights have been slowly resuming after the one-day WestJet strike, but some passengers are still frustrated with their situation. Derek McCrimmon saying flights have been rebooked four separate times and dealing with customer service has been horrible. Daniela Arango saying her family's direct flight to Edmonton was canceled. Instead, they were offered a trip with four eight-hour layovers and $3,000, the price tag on that. WestJet has not said when the airline will be able to resume its normal operations and schedule. And a cargo ship reporting it has been hit by a projectile off the coast of Oman and the Strait of Hormuz, while the U.S. and Iran make opposing claims about whether they are holding talks. Meanwhile, Gaza residents held a mass funeral today for 112 Palestinians whose bodies were recovered after 3 years of being spent under the rubble in Gaza City. They were amongst the more than 300 people killed in a November 2023 Israeli airstrike. That's your news on NCI. News at the top of the hour, sports at half past, and your northern weather forecast is on the way. Hi there, Manitoba. I'm Garth Hilderman. I call out the Mini Loony Pot Bingo every Saturday morning here on NCIFM. 10 o'clock is when that happens. 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
2: 3 minutes after 8, time for your northern forecast. Thompson in the Norman region, you've got clouds, 30% chance of showers this morning. Hitting a daytime high of 18, partly cloudy tonight, 30% chance of showers in the evening with a low of 11. Over in the Paul and Ocean, cloudy, then a mix of sun and cloud. 20 is your daytime high, a few clouds tonight with a low of 12. Flin Flon, mainly cloudy today with a high of 20. Clearing this evening, a low of 12. Churchill, cloudy, 60% chance of showers with a high of 14. Tonight it's cloudy with a 60% chance of showers and a low of 11. And Island Lake region, cloudy, 40% chance of showers this morning. And early afternoon, 17 is your daytime high. Partly cloudy tonight with a low of 14. Your southern forecast coming up at 8:30.
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0: NCI, Legendary Country, and more. 9 minutes after 8. I got a question for you, Gott.
1: What are you going to ask me?
0: Would you rather be given $20 million?
1: Okay.
0: Or earn $50 million through hard work and dedication?
1: Oh. Wow. Give... Be given $5 million.
0: $20 million.
1: Be given $20 million or work for $50 million.
0: Through hard work and dedication.
1: Oh, come on. What kind of question is that?
0: Right? Who's not taking the 20 mil?
1: Right?
0: You know what? 67% of folks said they would not. They would rather work and earn the 50 mil through hard work and dedication. I think they're lying.
1: Good for you guys. Good for you.
0: What's that term? Work smarter, not harder.
1: Right? What the heck, bro? I only have, a good 75 summers on this planet, at least.
0: I don't know about that 67%.
1: The money can change people. I mean,
0: $20 million, you can invest and you can earn, get up to $50 million easily. So you're still investing, you're doing something.
1: Mm-hmm.

0: but who wants to work for an extra 30? Like, gosh.
1: I had this conversation, but not on air, with Naomi Kay, who filled in for you. And she said she would rather work, get the 50 mil through hard work and dedication. I was like, well, you go on.
0: You know, I'll send you postcards from Costa Rica.
1: We're going to put it up on our Facebook page. Would you rather be given 20 mil or earn 50 mil through hard work and dedication? We are both on team 20 mil.
0: Yep. I'm taking that easy way out, bro. I've been working
1: hard all these years. Why do I need to work hard even more?
0: No, thank you.
1: And 20, you can turn into 50 if you choose. And even at 20, that's enough to last. That's enough. You don't need more.
0: Yeah. Yeah. I could retire for a year.
1: I think you could retire for more than a year. Otherwise, you have really bad spending habits. Oh, my bad. Yeah, you do.
0: I average a year before I bro up with Naomi.
1: Back to hard work and broke. Broken hard work.
0: Is that 50 mil offer still on the table?
1: All right, let's do the Korean word of the day.
0: Be missing it.
1: Okay, wait, before we get to that, I got trashed on Friday's Cree word of the day.
0: Oh, did you?
1: Oh, my goodness.
0: My bad, bro.
1: Totally wrong.
0: My bad. This is my fault because I tested, I asked, I confirmed a word with my mom that I sent to Jordan, and then I sent her the wrong word.
1: Oh, is that what happened? I was wondering what happened because usually you're pretty good, but you gave me nata.
0: Nata.
1: Nata. Which means help. And they commented, it means get it. Go get it.
0: Yeah. So what happened?
1: Weechi. Mama God says, Weechi, Jordan.
0: Yeah, Weechi is help.
1: Weechi. So the student can only be as good as the teacher.
0: Nata does not mean help, no.
1: Look at this one, though. Gary Craig, you made me laugh.
0: What did he say? Oh, no. I can't even read that one. You can go read it, but...
1: It means hello in Ojibwe. It's like, I know that word.
0: It means hello in Ojibwe. Yeah, no, it doesn't, bro. No, it doesn't.
1: You can't get me. I know that one.
0: Okay, here's your word. No, wait, that's not it, bro. That's the one we just did.
1: Again.
0: Pemissene.
1: Pemissene.
0: Pemissene.
1: Oh, pemissene.
0: Pemissene.
1: Pemissene.
0: Yeah, that means to lay down.
1: Pemissene.
0: Pemissene.
1: Use it in a sentence?
0: You speak it, in matap pemissene.
1: What'd you say?
0: When you're tired, go lay down.
1: Pemissene.
0: Pemissene.
1: Spell it.
0: PIMISINIH.
1: All right, we'll get it up on our Facebook page. We got your brain teaser coming up after Shania.

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0: And more.
2: 8:16.
3: It's a Tuesday, everybody. Your night's back. I'm back. We get to yell at you. You get to deal with a little bit of rejection. It's a good morning. Love doing this with you guys.
2: So Naomi's catchphrase was, nope.
3: Nope.
2: Oh. I told her, make it your own. You don't have to do wrong. Like, wrong is Davey's thing. You can do it if you want.
3: Ah!
2: But you can do your own thing as well.
3: She gave a big old nope?
2: Yeah.
3: Ah.
2: Nope.
3: It's effective, I guess. Oh, man. You guys want to do this? You can phone in at 204-788-1055 or toll free 1-877-624-8255. And we also post it up on our Facebook page in case you guys want to go answer there. And nobody phones in. That's where we'll go check for some answers.
2: 30% of women won't marry a man who has this.
3: Oh, wow. 30% of women will not marry a man who has this.
2: Uh-huh. Yeah, that's the question.
3: It could be so many things.
2: 30% of women won't date a man who has this.
3: I will say excessive nose hair.
2: You always come up with some funny answers. I'm just saying.
3: I can't stand nose hairs.
2: This is your new obsession?
3: I'm like, they poke out. I'm like, when you go digging for gold and you feel a little tug, it is not nice. So I'm like, I feel it. I take it out. I can't say. There's a certain way you take them out. You pull them out from the roof from which where they are. You don't like pull them out sideways because then it hurts that way the most.
2: A lot of information about nose hairs at 8:18 in the morning.
3: Can't be the only one dealing with that one excessive little nose hair.
2: You're incorrect, my friend. As much as you are passionate about nose hairs this morning.
3: You can't tell me
2: I'm not. This is not the correct answer.
3: I know it is.
2: 30% of women won't marry a man who has this. Give us a call, 204-788-1055. Toll free 1-877-624-8255. If you can't call, it's up on our Facebook page.
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3: This is Boot Boot Booters from Grand Rapids.
4: Hey there, Booters. You and your crew always have some fun answers. So what do you think? 30% of women won't date or marry a man who has this.
3: Donovan says a non-manly voice.
1: Oh, yeah, from Saskatoon, eh? Wrong!
3: Bernard says facial hair.
1: Oh.
3: Facial hair.
1: Wrong!
3: And I say a tattoo.
1: Oh, wrong!
3: Ah, three wrongs in a row.
4: Thanks for calling.
3: Thank you. Have a good morning, NCI.
4: Chantel, so what's your answer?
5: A man with a bad credit score.
4: I told you. 2026 is your year, girl.
1: His credit.
5: I wish I knew what he was saying.
4: He said, good job. You got it right. You are brilliant and you are our smarty pants.
5: Thank you.
4: All right, you hold on, okay?
5: Okay.
6: That's very nice that you think that.
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0: Good morning. It's 8:31. I'm Garth Hilderman. This is NCI Sports. There's no hotter team in the American Association right now than the Winnipeg Goldeyes. They put up their 8th straight win back on Sunday. They could have 10 straight by the end of tonight. Goldeyes, they're hosting the Chicago Dogs. That starts with a doubleheader today. They then play Wednesday and Thursday as well. As an added bonus, if you get out to the ballpark tonight, it's both baseball bingo night and $2 day. Hot dogs, chips, popcorn, slushies, and other ballpark snacks on sale for just a couple of bucks tonight. With the MLB trade deadline in the rearview mirror, the Toronto Blue Jays are now focused on reeling in a wild card playoff spot. Right-hander Treya Savage on the mound tonight as the visiting Jays aim to win their second straight game over the AL West leading Houston Astros. The Stros turned to right-hander Hayden Wesnitzki. They had their six-game win streak halted with a 3-1 loss to the Jays last night. The Canadian Elite Basketball League's regular season wrapping up yesterday. Playoffs tip off Thursday with single elimination semifinal matchups. Winnipeg Sea Bears wrapping up their season with a 114-90 loss in Vancouver to the Bandits. That has them entering the playoffs, having lost three of their final four games of the regular season. Sea Bears open up the postseason at home against the Saskatoon Mamba. As previously mentioned, that will be Thursday night. Elsewhere in the West, the playoffs feature the Vancouver Bandits hosting the Edmonton Stingers. Out East, Ottawa Blackjacks visiting the Brampton Honey Badgers, and the Scarborough Shooting Stars host the Niagara River Lions. And FIFA executive Arsene Wenger backing a decision to drop Gianni Infantino's World Cup sell-off plan. He says he was not involved in the strategic plan and only became aware of it through media reports. Wenger's statement on the controversy came after a letter from UEFA's lawyers to Infantino threatening legal action. The French coach was named amongst 18 executives whose data and communications should be retained as potential evidence. That's your news, or sports, pardon me, on NCI. News is at the top of the hour. Sports is at half past, and your southern weather forecast is on the way. Hi there, Manitoba. I'm Garth Hilderman. I call out the Mini Loony Pot Bingo every Saturday morning here on NCI FM. 10 o'clock is when that happens. 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
2: 8:33, time for your southern forecast. Dauphin and the parkland mainly sunny. Wind from the west, 30 gusting to 50, hitting a daytime high of 21. Few clouds tonight with a low of 8. Blood Rain, you've got a few showers ending this afternoon, then a mix of sun and cloud and a high of 19. Partly cloudy tonight with a low of 13. Over in Brandon in the West, man, you've got some sunshine. West wind 30 gusting to 50. 21 is your high. Clear tonight with a low of 8. And right here in Winnipeg, we've got a mix of sun and cloud, hitting a daytime high of 21. Clear tonight with a low of 12. Your northern forecast coming up at 9.
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2: 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In the city of Winnipeg, Donald and Bournet, the lights have been restored, so no more delays through there. Also, Henderson and Layton, the lights have been restored through there as well. Still that closure of southbound Gray Street between McCullman and Herbert until Thursday. For Manitoba Highways, some closures in the Parkland area. For the latest, you can visit mb511.ca. And that'll do it for your Manitoba Road Report.
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Good morning. It's 9 o'clock. I'm Garth Hilderman, and this is NCI Network News. A Winnipeg Sea Bears basketball player in hospital following an assault in the city's downtown on Sunday night. Team saying in a statement that Teddy Allen, the former league MVP, he rejoined the Sea Bears just back in the spring, is receiving treatment. Video of an incident with security at a downtown nightclub has surfaced on social media, appearing to show Allen being removed with some force. Winnipeg police say they are aware of the incident and are investigating. They didn't provide any other details. Manitoba is partnering with Global Medic to deliver 32 new fire skids to priority fire departments across the province ahead of future wildfire seasons. These self-contained units carry a 1,000-liter water tank, pump, and forestry hose, and that allows pickup trucks to be quickly deployed for wildland firefighting. Global Medic supplied 68 fire skids to Manitoba during last year's wildfire season, where they strengthened local firefighting efforts. The Office of the Fire Commissioner identifying the departments with the greatest wildfire risk and is coordinating distribution. 6 years after the COVID-19 pandemic changed the workday for many people, parliamentarians are divided over whether its own hybrid rules should remain for voting and attending committee meetings. Conservative MP Michael Chong saying he thinks Canada should end hybrid parliament. He argues that Ottawa is the only national legislature amongst Western liberal democracies.

0: continues to remain in hybrid mode. Liberal MP Corey Horgan saying that as a father of three young children, he has appreciated the flexibility that the hybrid sittings have allowed him. And U.S. President Donald Trump saying talks are underway with Iran to wind down the war. Iran, though, says otherwise. Iran insisting it was only talking with Oman, and the discussions focused on the Strait of Hormuz. Qatar is now backing Trump's claims, stating mediation efforts are underway with all parties. A British maritime monitoring agency saying a cargo ship reported being hit by a projectile overnight off the coast of Oman in the Strait of Hormuz. That is your news on NCI. News is at the top of the hour. Sports is at half past, and your northern weather forecast is on the way. Hi there, Manitoba. I'm Garth Hilderman. I call out the Mini Loony Pot Bingo every Saturday morning here on NCIFM. 10 o'clock is when that happens. 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
2: Good morning. 2 minutes after nine. Let's take a look at that northern forecast. Thompson in the Norman region. Cloudy, 30% chance of showers this morning, high of 18. Tonight it's partly cloudy, 30% chance of showers in the evening, low of 11. The Pond Ocean, cloudy, then a mix of sun and cloud this morning, high of 20. A few clouds tonight with a low of 12. Flin Flon, mainly cloudy for you, 20 is your daytime high. Clearing this evening, a low of 12. Churchill, you've got some clouds with a 60% chance of showers and a high of 14. Cloudy tonight, 60% chance of showers and a low of 11. And Island Lake region, you've got some clouds, 40% chance of showers this morning and early this afternoon. 17 will be your daytime high. Partly cloudy tonight with a low of 14. Southern forecast coming up at 9:30.
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0: Legendary Country and More, 7 minutes after nine. How would you like to have gone to a Zac Brown concert and received a trip for two, a cruise, but not just one person? Check this.
1: Thanks to Margaritaville SC for sponsoring our tour this year. We've got a new music venue that's on one of their cruise ships. It's called Same Boat. The hospitality on these boats is unbelievable, y'all. So the boat launches next year. It's called the Beachcomber. And tonight we're going to do something that even Jimmy would say is crazy. I'm buying every single person here a cruise for two people on the boat.
0: How about that? 37,000 fans are saying it's valued at more than $40 million, and it's the largest surprise audience gift in live entertainment history.
2: That is wicked. How is he going to pull that off? What did you say, $40
0: million? Yeah, it's worth $40 million.
2: How is he going to pull that off? What the heck? I have Zac Brown Band. What the heck is... Do they even have that kind of money? Like, are they sponsored? Like...
0: It was co-designed with them, with Zac Brown, and that live music venue on the Beachcomber. So, yeah, Zac is partnered with this cruise line, and is now, I'm pretty sure they probably picked up the tab, right? Partially. So, but still, can you imagine being at a concert and all of a sudden you're getting a cruise for two people?
2: I know, right? For Mr. Chicken Fried Toes himself, right? That's crazy. Looking up the Zac Brown's estimated net worth, $50 to $60 million by himself, so.
0: Yeah, so yeah, the company kicked in. But still, why weren't we in Fenway Park?
2: What the heck?
0: Well, good on you, Zac Brown.
2: Yeah.

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Good morning. It's 9:30. I'm Garth Hilderman. This is NCI Sports. Winnipeg Goldeye Luke Boyd named the American Association Pitcher of the Week. He had one start in the week leading into August 2, went 8 innings against the division-best Kansas City Monarchs, allowed just a single run on 4 hits. He also struck out 8 in that appearance. He's going to get the start tonight in the first of 2 games the Fish have against the visiting Chicago Dogs. Teams are playing a makeup doubleheader tonight. It was a rainout in a July 5 game in the Chicagoland area that the Dogs were to have hosted that needs to be made up. Fish haven't yet named their starter for the second game. Winnipeg is entering on an 8-game win streak. Dogs, they're a league-worst 21-49 on the season. First pitch in Game 1 set for just after 5:30 tonight. Blue Jays continuing a series in Houston tonight after a 3-1 win over the Astros yesterday. Toronto sending rookie right-hander Trey Savage to the mound against the Astros right-hander Hayden Wierenski. Dalton Varsho going to face his former team for his second straight night after he was traded to Houston at yesterday's trade deadline. Spencer Arrighetti, a pitcher, was the player received by the Jays as part of that deal. He isn't on the roster currently. He's battling a right foot nerve inflammation issue. He could be ready in a couple of weeks. Top-ranked Arianna Sabalenka beginning her National Bank Open campaign today in Toronto.

0: facing Japan's Moyuka Uchijima. Canadian players in action include Catherine Seboff in Toronto and Dana Shapovalov, Duncan Chan, Liam Draxel as well, and Montreal Leila Fernandez of Laval, Quebec, expecting to open up her tournament tomorrow. And Winnipeg Sea Bears ending their regular season schedule with their third loss in their final four games yesterday. Wasn't a particularly close contest either. The host Vancouver Bandits pushing past Winnipeg 114-90. Sea Bears are limping into the playoffs, but still finished second in the West Division of the CEBL. You have to go all the way back to June 20, and during that time, the Sea Bears have just a pair of wins against a team that finished above 500 on the season. Both of those victories, though, over the Saskatoon Mamba, and that's some good news for the Sea Bears, as the Mamba will be their opponent in that opening playoff game Thursday night. That will be at the Canada Life Center with tip-off set for 7:30. That's your sports report on NCI. News at the top of the hour, sports at half past. Your southern weather forecast is on the way.
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3: 9:32, time for your southern forecast. Dauphin in the Parkland region, mainly sunny today, high of 21, wind from the west, 30 gusting to 50, few clouds tonight, low of 8, blood rain, you've got a few showers ending this afternoon. Then a mix of sun and cloud and a high of 19. Partly cloudy tonight with a low of 13. Brandon in the Westman, mainly sunny. High of 21, wind from the west, 30 gusting to 50. Clear tonight with a low of 8. And right here in Winnipeg, we've got a mix of sun and cloud. 21 is our daytime high. Clear tonight with a low of 12 as well. Your northern forecast coming up at 10. 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
1: Top Fair Manitoba Road Report, doing it in the city of Winnipeg this morning. There was a lot happening this morning. Over on Dougald and Bournet, lights have been restored. Henderson Layton lights have been restored. And, of course, a closure for northbound Sullivan Gray Street between McCullman and Herbert until Thursday. For Manitoba Highways, the latest was for Highway 459, a closure due to water on the road. For the latest closures of those road closures, all in the Parkland area, visit mb511.ca.
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0: 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I'm Garth Hilderman. This is NCI Network News. The long weekend in the south end of Winnipeg spoiled somewhat after three parks ended up vandalized with hateful messages. Jasmine Brar, who is with Prairie Point Neighborhood Association, saying at least a dozen messages targeting Indian and LGBTQ plus community members were discovered over the weekend at just one park. The messages were spray painted in black on the park's benches, slide, and walkways. Brar saying the vandalism, also seen at two other nearby parks, is disheartening. The removal of the tagging will begin today. WestJet passengers expressing frustration over the disruption from the one-day strike that occurred over the long weekend. Sisters Zara Fosley and Heba Fosley saying WestJet left them stranded in Halifax as the airline gave them a broken link to use for rebooking. Raveline Carr saying she was trying to get a hold of an agent all weekend, but there was no communication. Flights slowly started resuming again yesterday afternoon, but WestJet has not said when operations and schedules would be back to normal. Seven more whales are on the move from marine land in Niagara Falls, Ontario, bound for a new home at an aquarium down south. Marine land saying it has begun the second phase of its whale relocation plan. This 2 weeks after successfully transferring six of its belugas to the Shedd Aquarium in Chicago and SeaWorld in San Antonio. It says the seven female belugas shipped yesterday are all going to SeaWorld's San Antonio facility. One of Marineland's advisors has called the series of moves an unprecedented process that involves custom slings, dozens of people, and more. And SpaceX, it was the largest initial public offering to date when it hit the NASDAQ back in June. Today, the company will hold its first earnings call since that IPO.
1: When it debuted on June 12th, SpaceX leapt into the stock market like one of its rockets, raising 7

0: $5 billion on shares that were selling for about $150. The price jumped to an all-time high of about $225 a share shortly afterwards, but on Monday it was trading for about half that. When CEO Elon Musk delivers his company's latest quarter earnings after the closing bell, investors will be listening for anything that could signal a rebound. They'll also be listening for how much spending is planned for the future, given the high cost of AI infrastructure that companies like SpaceX require. Sherry Preston, ABC News.
1: 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Your northern weather forecast is on the way.
2: Every vote counts. The Opipan Napewin Cree Nation 2026 election for one chief and four councilors is coming up on Monday, August 31st. Last day for nominations is August 7th. A public forum will be held on August 14th. Advanced polls are on August 24th. And election day will be August 31st at Myrtle Clee Hall from 9 a.m. to 9 p.m. The Opipan Napewin Cree Nation 2026 election, Monday, August 31st. For full details, contact Electoral Officer Laura Baker at 204-374-2271.
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1: 3 minutes after 10, looking at our northern weather forecast here on NCIFM. The Thompson-Norman region looking at a 40% chance of some morning showers. You have a high of 18. Cloudy skies through the day. The Paucian and Flin Flon. Cloudy to start, but easing somewhat through the rest of the morning. 20 degrees for your daytime high. UV index is still at 6 or high. Churchill today, 60% chance of showers and cloudy. 14, the top temperature. Island Lake, meanwhile, up to 17. 60% chance of showers this morning and through the early afternoon portion of the day. Going to be cloudy until tonight. That's your NCIFM Northern Weather Forecast. 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

I mean, let's be frank. Who doesn't think Kenny Chesney's tractor is sexy? Raise your hand if you don't, I guess. Hey, how are you? I'm Garth Hilderman, back with you. After a week off, hope you had a good week. I did. And now I'm back. And it's time for me to tell you that it's Bingo Tuesday. After the long weekend, we played bingo Saturday morning. Cowboy Carl was calling the numbers for you. Did you win? Do you know if you won? You better check your cards. You have until noon today to call in to claim. It could have been $500,000 on the line. You don't want to miss out on a chance at $500,000 because you didn't bother to look at a card. And we'll find out what we're playing for this coming weekend. Where again, the jackpot. Well, actually, I guess we don't know. The jackpot could go. It could be going to somebody. Maybe we're not playing for $500,000. We're going to be playing for at least six figures, though, as we know that the secondary jackpot was already at $108,323,000. So for your $3 card, you might do A-OK if you pick up a card for this week. We'll find out for sure, right? That's what we do over the noon hour, over this hour, next hour, all hours. Great music. I'll be with you through until, well, my midday show runs until 1, but I'm actually here till 6. Cowboy Carl's off today. He's taking some time off as well. It's summer. People dig holidays. So I shall be with you right through until then. We got Merle Haggard for you right now. Dark Horse and Eagle Speaker on the way. Southern weather in about 10 minutes. All kinds of stuff going on here at NCIFM. Keeping you company through this day. A little bit cooler than it has been. Maybe kind of a relief. Here's Merle. Hey, so.

0: 10:30 now on NCIFM. 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The Dauphin Parkland region, seeing a mix of sun and cloud today with a 21-degree high. Blood vein, 19 for the high. UV index 5 or moderate. You do have some shower activity ending this afternoon and a mix of sun and cloud after that. Mainly sunny for the Brandon Westman, 21 the high. Overnight low of 8. That's kind of shocking considering where the temperature was last week, but enjoy the cooler weather there for a little while. Mix of sun and cloud as well in Winnipeg, 21 the daytime high. Overnight low, not quite as low, 12 degrees in the capital. That's your NCIFM Southern Weather Forecast. The Northern Weather will follow the news at 11.
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That's maybe not all you need to do. If you do go, you do have to wear clothes. I'm pretty sure they're a bit of a stickler on that. But one restaurant down in South Florida is not. Good old Florida. They never cease to amaze. The Class Soiree Steakhouse yesterday, and in fact the first Monday of every month, offers nude dining. You can get yourself a five-star supper completely in the buff. Now, you are free to eat naked in your house as often as you want, but if you want to go out and do it in public, the options are probably pretty limited. And this is one where you're probably going to get a pretty good meal. It's going to set you back a fair bit of money. If you are a couple, $300 US. Women dine for less, or at least compared to single men, $150 for women, $250 for men. I guess they're encouraging couples and want to discourage the gawkers. So I believe the chefs and all the others, they wear clothes because

I don't know that you want somebody cooking near a grill without the protection of at least an apron. I'm not 100% sure on that. It's apparently legal what they're doing, at least there. I don't know if it is here. If you run a steakhouse or any sort of restaurant here and want to offer nude dining, you will want to do like these restaurant owners did and contact your local officials to see if you can be offering meals in the buff. Apparently they get like 20 people every time they do it. I don't know if it's the same 20, if it's just like this dedicated group of people who like to dine nude in public. I don't know. But pricey. Because figure, that's American funds, right? Like $300 for a couple U.S., that's on towards, $400 and some Canadian. Almost $450. And then you got a tip. Anyway. Nude dining. Apparently it's a thing. I promise. Just as does Fargo, Arizona, with their song called, fittingly, I Promise. Here on NCIFM, the home of legendary country and more. Road Report coming up in 7 minutes.

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1: 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So, the continuing closures of a few roads in the Interlake and Parkland region, it's dwindling. It's becoming fewer and fewer all the time, but still a portion of 10 kind of in the area, well, south of Ethelbert. You are still with closures there, as you have been for a while, because of flooding. Portions of the 367 and many roads do remain closed. That hasn't changed. There are still some construction projects on the way as well. If we look at some of those for today, fewer and fewer of those, certainly. But you have a bridge inspection and maintenance project on the 205, width restriction there of 3.7 meters, 60 kilometers per hour. That's right near Highway 200. Highway 304 near the Winnipeg River, 3.7 meters, 60 kilometers per hour. Work happening on Highway 59, again, bridge inspection and maintenance. This is near Roseau River, doing some repairs to the concrete there. Possible delay for wide loads. Same to be said of Highway 8, where they have been doing some seal coating as they work between Highway 27 and Clandeboy Road. 40 kilometers per hour through that area. That started up yesterday. And do watch.

0: out for that and any kind of construction. Speed fines are double through construction zones. You don't want that. Yes, you have another month where you don't have to worry about school zones, but construction zones, every day you got to worry about them. Within Winnipeg, southbound lanes of Lage going to be closing August 7 and 8. So that's coming up Friday. You don't have to worry about that yet, but you will later on. Not during the rush hours, but certainly during the other times. Same to be said northbound, southbound Keniston. Between Lindenwood and Rothwell, again, come Friday, going to be closed over the weekend. Bison Drive, looking at a construction project on the 11th. A lot of kind of early notice here. Edmonton being closed for most of the month come Friday. That's Edmonton, the street in downtown Winnipeg, not the whole city over there in Alberta. In terms of lights out or crashes or anything like that this morning, looks like everything is okay. Looks like the issues that had been there earlier have resolved. If you ever come up on traffic lights that are flashing red or are out completely, remember, just treat it as an always stop. It'll be fine. That's your road report.
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0: Good morning. It's 11 o'clock. I'm Garth Hilderman, and this is NCI Network News. A Winnipeg Sea Bears basketball player in hospital following an assault in the city's downtown on Sunday night. Team said in a statement that Teddy Allen, a former league MVP, he had rejoined the Sea Bears just back in the spring, is receiving treatment. Video of an incident with security at a downtown nightclub has surfaced on social media, which appears to show Allen being removed with some force. Winnipeg police say they are aware of the incident and are investigating. They didn't provide any other details. Parliamentarians divided over whether hybrid rules for voting and committee meetings should stay in place some 6 years after the onset of the COVID-19 pandemic. That's when members of Parliament began voting and attending committee meetings from home. More now from Canadian Press reporter Lisa Laporte.
1: Conservative MP Michael Chong told the House of Commons in February he thinks Canada should end hybrid parliament, arguing it's the only national legislature amongst Western liberal democracies to remain in hybrid mode. Liberal MP Corey Hogan replied to say, as a father of three young children, he's appreciated the flexibility that hybrid sittings have allowed on the unique occasions when it was necessary.
0: New Democrat MP Heather McPherson saying in an interview last week that there is value in the hybrid parliament, noting the nature of work has changed and Canada has to offer flexible working conditions if it wants MPs to represent the nation's diversity. A report from Statistics Canada showing the country's merchandise trade surplus grew in June to $3.9 billion. Total exports gained 0.4% in June, the fifth consecutive monthly increase, and rose to a record $77.5 billion. Total imports edging up 0.2% in June to $73.6 billion, largely driven higher by computers and computer peripherals, such as processing units that are used in data centers. The value of the loonie dropped 1.7 cents U.S. compared to May. It's the largest monthly decline since October 2022. And a new trial rolling out at some 13 hospitals in Ontario. It's aiming to reduce preventable cases of delirium. About a quarter of adults who become delirious during a hospital admission, and that's with a higher likelihood of those over 65 experiencing symptoms. The trial's goal is to identify patients who might get delirium with an artificial intelligence calculator that suggests who to prioritize. Preventative action can then be taken, like improving sleep, hydration, nutrition, and mobility. That is your news on NCI. Your northern weather forecast is on the way.
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1: The Spirit of Manitoba Weather.
2: 3 minutes after 11, looking at our northern weather forecast. Cloudy skies with a 40% chance of showers towards the noon hour in the Thompson-Norman. 18 for your high there. The Paw Ocean and Flin Flon mix of sun and cloud up to 20. Churchill, cloudy, 60% chance of showers with a 14-degree high. Northwest winds, 30 gusting to 50. As for the Island Lake region, 17. Your daytime high, 60% chance of some showers early this afternoon. Going to be cloudy through the day. 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

Jody Messina, not in Kansas anymore. Have you ever been to Kansas? I was once, a tiny little corner of it anyway. It was okay. No complaints. But I also opted not to stay. So, you know, make with that as you will. This is the Midday Show here on NCI.

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Waylon Jennings on NCI FM. We are the home of legendary country and more, and the home of your chance to win a $100 gas gift card. It's the final month of this team up between us and Twin Motors in Thompson. We have been giving away a $100 gas gift card every week since June 1. Here we are on August 4. We have four more of these gas gift cards to give away. Last one will be August 28. That's heading into not the long weekend, but the final weekend of August. The long weekend will be in September. We just had a long weekend. How many do you want? The correct answer is all of them. Anyhow, if you are seeing the price of gas and thinking, golly, when is it ever going to go down? It'll feel like it went down if you have $100 worth of free gas to head to the lake or go camping, fishing, road tripping, whatever. Get your entry in. There's no purchase necessary. Winners are drawn weekly. Just head over to the Twin Motors Thompson Facebook page or the one at NCI. You enter a form there. You just click a link. It brings you to a form. You fill it out. We need to know how to get a hold of you if you win, right? And that $100 gas gift card could be yours. Good luck, everybody. Here's a newer track from Desiree Dorian featuring Katie St. Germain. Red Wine with your southern weather forecast on the way. Oh.

0: It's 11:30. Let's have a look at our southern weather forecast. Dauphin Parkland region, mix of sun and cloud today. High of 21, overnight low of 8. Ludvane, 19 for your high today. 60% chance of showers early this afternoon. Mix of sun and cloud after that. Brandon and the West Band, mainly sunny today with a 21-degree high. City of Winnipeg, mainly sunny, also up to 21. Not feeling particularly summery in a sense for the south, but that will change as the days go along. Looking at highs back towards the mid-20s by Thursday and into the weekend. That's your NCIFM Southern Weather Forecast. Northern weather, it's going to follow the news at noon.
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Frenny Klein before I've flown away here on NCIFM. Big movie opened up over the weekend. Spider-Man. Did you go see it? How was it? Did you enjoy it? Was it a brand new day? That's the tagline for the film. Anyway, new Spider-Man film, packing theaters, although one of them emptied out. This at the theater in Cartagena, Colombia, where it seems somebody let out a big one. They let one rip, and it was really bad. The theater emptied out. I cannot imagine the kind of gas that you have to pass to empty out a theater. My wife accuses me of having such. But we've never had to vacate the house. Some think it might have been a stink bomb. Regardless, a whole bunch of people fled the theater, did not want to see the end of the movie because it was so badly gassed out. And again, not sure if it's natural. It's more fun to think that somebody's terrible fart emptied a theater. Could have been a stink bomb. Nobody's really checking it out all that much, probably, because kind of who cares? But it's funny, right? So that's why we talk about it. Chris Christopherson is on the way. This is Emerson Drive. I should be sleeping, and I mean, maybe if you work the midnight shift, but it is, you know, 18 minutes till noon. You should probably be up by now.

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1: Well, all of a sudden, it's 11:50. That means it's time for a groaner, which is brought to you by the NCI Bingo. $500,000 was the big prize this past weekend. Cowboy Carl filled in for me. Big thank you to him, allowing me a bit of time off. He called out the numbers. Was somebody a $500,000 winner? I guess we'll find out over the noon hour. I wasn't here. I don't know if it was possible or not. Somebody, though, walking away with at least $7,600. So we'll see. Let's move on to the actual groaner. Why did Ariel, the little mermaid, wear seashells? Well, that's because she outgrew her bee shells.
0: NCIFM Road Report.
1: Now the road report, where there's thankfully not much going on. There's, you know, still those closures in the Interlake and Parkland region, sure. But at this point, you must be used to taking the detours. No big deal, right? Well, in terms of other issues that are popping up, there are a few. There's some construction happening. We have Highway 59 near Roseau River. There's a bridge repair project there. Bridge inspection project on the 304 near the Winnipeg River. 205 near Highway 200. Reduce your speed to 60 through there. Wide loads could be even further delayed for bridge inspection work. Highway 10, you have work happening, microsurfacing work at Highway 2. Be prepared to stop for that. You will have a pilot vehicle in operation guiding you through there. They will keep you driving at an appropriate speed, to be sure. Highway 204 looks like there's some work happening come the weekend. That's Red River and East Selkirk. They're going to be closing that bridge on 204 for the fireworks display. That's fun. That's coming up on Saturday. So don't plan on bringing the puppy there, because it's going to be loud. City of Winnipeg, haven't seen any crashes or stalls. There are some incidents, or potential incidents, I guess, coming up for the weekend, but nothing really slowing you down right now. Nothing new anyway. There's certainly construction projects aplenty out there because it is, you know, the second season. We have winter in construction. We're in construction. 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

0: Good afternoon. It's 12 o'clock noon. I'm Garth Hilderman. This is NCI Network News. A road rage incident early yesterday morning has resulted in charges against a 29-year-old man. Winnipeg police responding to an area near St. James Street and Ness Avenue. This was about 6 o'clock yesterday that they received a report of a gun. Their investigation leads them to believe that a 29-year-old man pulled up alongside a 53-year-old victim, and an argument ensued concerning the victim's manner of driving. It escalated to the point where the suspect produced a handgun, chased the victim for a short while, got out of his vehicle. The victim ultimately fled the area and contacted to police, the victim uninjured in the incident. Further investigation led to the arrest of the 29-year-old man from a residence on Beecham Crescent about 7:30 p.m. yesterday. He has been released on an undertaking. Flight disruptions, they continue at WestJet. This following a brief work stoppage over the long weekend. Data from aviation analytics company Cirium showing more than 300 WestJet flights were canceled yesterday. That's about 62% of those that were scheduled. Says 16 flights scheduled for today were further canceled. WestJet saying a return to full normal operations will take some time as the airline resumes flying and repositions its aircraft and its crews. Ottawa awarding Telsat a $2.3 billion contract, this to provide satellite communications for the Canadian Armed Forces operating in the Arctic.
1: It's the largest contract ever for the Ottawa-based company, which has been in operation for about 60 years. The federal government has said the Canadian military currently has limited options for satellite communications in the Arctic. Ottawa signed a strategic partnership late last year with Telesat and Canadian satellite manufacturer MDA Space. The military is expected to gain access to communications through Telesat's low Earth orbit network in early 2028. Hannah Stoles, The Canadian Press.
0: And new data from Visa suggesting that the FIFA World Cup kicked up spending in Canada's host cities. Credit card companies saying match day spending rose as much as 24.6% in Toronto and 12.7% in Vancouver compared with the same days a year prior. Toronto saw the largest game day increase in spending when Germany took on the Ivory Coast on June 20. Vancouver's peak came with Australia facing Turkey on June 13. Data previously suggesting Toronto saw a modest boost in spending during the first few weeks of the tournament, but it paled in comparison to Taylor Swift Eras Tour, which had concerts in the city. That's your news on NCI. News is at the top of the hour. Sports is at half past, and your northern weather forecast is on the way.
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1: The Spirit of Manitoba Weather.
2: About 4 minutes after 12 as we look at our northern weather forecast here on NCIFM. Thompson, Norman getting up to a high of 18. You do have a 40% chance of showers in the next hour or two. It's a cloudy sky through the day. Mix of sun and cloud for the Paw, Ocean, and Flin Flon. 20 to high, northwest winds of 30, gusting to 50. Similar wind speeds out of the northwest, 30 with gusts to 50 for the Churchill region. 60% chance of showers today and tonight for there. 14, the daytime high. 17, the high for the Island Lake area. A 60% chance of early afternoon rain. And generally cloudy until tonight. That's your NCIFM northern weather forecast. Your southern weather, that's coming up after the sports at 12:30. But right now, you better get ready for that fiddle tune at noon.
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Andy DeJarlis, Red River Cart here on NCIFM. He's from Woodridge, Manitoba, which is not necessarily a place you know exactly where it is. It's down in the southeast. It's near a place called Carrick, which is having their community celebration this coming weekend. But if you find yourself down in that area, head over to the museum in Sprague. It's only open on the weekends or by special appointment. In the afternoons, you have to get there. That's where you might run into Doris Hovorka, who actually got to see Andy perform quite often at various community halls down there. She would attend dances as a younger lady. She now is a volunteer who helps run the museum in Sprague. Go and chat with her. I did. She's got some stuff to say. It's interesting. Anyway, Andy DeJarlis, one of the greats from Manitoba. That's your Fiddle Tune at Noon, brought to you by South Beach Casino and Resort's return of the concert series shows featuring a tribute to Shania Twain. Visit the events page at southbeachcasino.ca for tickets and for more information. And stick around. I got bingo winners to announce in a few minutes. Got Leanne Rimes coming up. Keith Urban right now. You're my better half. This is NCIFM, the home of legendary country and more.

Dan's commitment on NCIFM. If you commit $3 to the purchase of a bingo card for the NCIFM Mini Loony Pot Bingo, you might be a winner. Certainly you are if your name is Lillian Owens and you're from Little Grand Rapids, because you won $7,600 as the consolation prize on the Mini Loony Pot Bingo this past weekend. Kathy Alderese out of Toulon, also a winner. $1,500, the consolation prize on the blackout game. Those are our winners for this week. Who are the winners for next week? Well, maybe you, but you got to get a card. Why should you do that? Well, $3, an hour of entertainment, as I call out bingo Saturday morning at 10 a.m., plus a chance at $500,000. And let's face facts, you're really here for the money, and I acknowledge that, right? That's okay. $7,700, the consolation prize. But again, the big one, $500,000. 500 grand could be yours. The blackout prize, since it hasn't gone in a while, sits at $2,400 and 54 or fewer numbers with a blackout consolation prize of $1,500. There's some chances to win some money. Get one of those chances by picking up a card. You actually get three different cards for your $3. It's on you to buy a bingo dabber or use a pen or whatever. I don't think it really matters how you want to dab them. Just make sure that you do. Play along for that chance to win. And maybe a week from now, or a little bit less, because today's Tuesday. Normally we announce winners on Monday, but long weekends, right? So could be you in 6 days.

0: maybe $500,000. Boy, you could. I feel like we're kind of running out of summer. We're a little more than halfway through. We're not quite, because of where the start of school will be, and kind of get that first week of September in as well. But boy, you could have a good last week or a good last month of summer with $500,000 in the bank. So get those cards.
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0: Marty Robbins, It's Your World here on NCI-FM. 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Right now, though, Jaylee Wolf off the Indigenous Music Countdown.
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0: Good afternoon. It's 12:30. I'm Garth Hilderman. This is NCI Sports. There's no team hotter in the American Association right now than the Winnipeg Goldeyes. They put up their eighth straight win back on Sunday. They could have 10 straight by the end of tonight. Goldeyes hosting the Chicago Dogs, starting with a doubleheader today. That runs through Thursday night. As an added bonus, if you go tonight, it's both baseball bingo night and $2 day. Hot dogs, chips, popcorn, slushies, and other ballpark snacks on sale for just a couple of bucks tonight. With the MLB trade deadline in the rearview mirror, Toronto Blue Jays, they are now focused on reeling in a wild card playoff spot. Right-hander Trey Savage on the mound tonight. The visiting Jays aim to win their second straight over the AL West leading Houston Astros. Right-hander Hayden Wyszynski on the hill for the Astros. They had a six-game win streak halted yesterday by a 3-1 loss to the Jays. Canadian Elite Basketball League regular season wrapping up yesterday. Playoffs will tip off Thursday. It's single elimination semifinal games on Thursday for the Winnipeg Sea Bears. That game will be at home. They were on the road wrapping up their season yesterday. It was a 114-90 loss in Vancouver to the Bandits. That has the Sea Bears enter the playoffs having won just one of their final four games. They actually have struggled over their past month and a half. You got to go back to late June when they posted a win against a team above 500 that wasn't the Saskatoon Mambas. The good news for the Sea Bears is the Saskatoon Mamba, that is their opponent Thursday night. The only playoff team that they've beaten over the past little while. Elsewhere in the West, Vancouver Bandits hosting the Edmonton Stingers. Over in the East, Ottawa Blackjacks, they will visit the Brampton Honey Badgers. And in Scarborough, the Shooting Stars host the Niagara River Lions. And FIFA executive Arsene Wenger backing a decision to drop Gianni Infantino's World Cup sell-off plan. He says he was not involved in the strategic plan and only became aware of it through media reports. Wenger's statement on the controversy came to light after a letter from UEFA's lawyers to Infantino threatened legal action. The French coach, he was named amongst 18 executives whose data and communications should be retained as potential evidence. That's your sports report on NCI. News at the top of the hour, sports at half past, southern weather forecast on the way.
1: Experience the heat, stay for the soul. Rick Tarian from Jim Gauthier Chevrolet will be spending some time in Norway House Cree Nation this summer. Stop by and see him during the annual Treaty and York Boat Days, July 31st to August 9th. He'll be there enjoying all the activities and entertainment, and he's also proud to sponsor the Monster Bingo. So go see Rick at Treaty and York Boat Days, July 31st to August 9th in Norway House Cree Nation.
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0: Having a look at our southern weather. Mix of sun and cloud in the Dauphin Parkland region. 21 for your high. West winds gusting to 50. Mudvayne, 60% chance of showers in the early afternoon. Mix of sun and cloud towards the evening. 19 for the high. Brandon, the west man, mainly sunny. High 21. Got a west wind.

there, gusting to 50. And the city of Winnipeg, west winds of 30 kilometers per hour, 21 the high. Mainly sunny skies in the capital. That's your NCIFM Southern weather forecast. The northern weather will follow the news at 1:00.

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John Michael Montgomery. Life's a dance. You learn as you go, right? Well, here's something that wasn't included in the dance steps I thought I was ever going to take. Viral videos are appearing from the country of Oman, which, you know, half a world away.

You're probably not thinking about it all that often, but maybe it's been popping up on your feeds because of these weird videos of kind of like a theme park for chickens. What is going on here? It's not chickens that are going on rides. It's not a chicken-themed theme park. That would be its own kind of thing. It is somebody chasing the clout. An influencer has created what's essentially a roller coaster ride for roasted chickens. You've seen rotisserie chickens, right? You've gone to a grocery store, probably, and seen them on the spit kind of turning round and around and around and getting cooked. And you're like, okay, cool. Those are delicious. Maybe I'll take one home. Well, why do they have to go that way? Thought this influencer. He's like, why don't we do it a bit more fun? Alhashi Camp is what it was called. It's over now, sadly. It ended on the long weekend. But it was basically like a Ferris wheel. And he put raw chickens in, had the elements below, and instead of just spinning around and around, they went a great big around and around, getting cooked in one of a couple different ways that produced cooked chickens. It's, you know, a way to cook chickens. It might not be the best way, but it is a way. And it's attracted a little bit of notoriety because, you know, dead chickens being cooked on a roller coaster, we'll do that. Lots of people showed up. And I'm not sure what the exact charge was for these chickens or if they were being given away. I guess I'd eat a roller coaster rotisserie chicken. I don't think it needs to go through that. I wouldn't pay any more for it. But theme park rides for cooking chicken, it's a thing. If you want to do it yourself, looks like you have to spatchcock them. And plan accordingly from there. So it's a little different than what you might see at the grocery store, but life's weird. I'm coming in to an end here of the midday show, but Cowboy Carl is off for today, so I will be filling in on the drive as well. I will talk to you then, right through till 6, in fact. Naomi Kay, she'll take over for the rest of the week, but it's me today. Here's the Wilsons. When you

0: Now this update from the Canadian Press. Flight disruptions continue at WestJet following a brief work stoppage over the long weekend. Data from an aviation analytics company shows more than 300 WestJet flights were canceled yesterday and 16 more flights scheduled for today. The federal government is advancing the process to designate a proposed oil pipeline to the West Coast as a national interest project. This allows the government to fast-track approvals and skirt some environmental laws. Residents in Metro Vancouver are waking up to an orange hazy sky partially obscuring the sun as smoke from wildfires in the BC interior spreads across the province. An expert warns the momentum seen in Canada's GDP could be slowed or stalled by threats of new tariffs. One person is dead after a fire at an apartment building in Toronto's East End. The cause of the fire is still under investigation. And new visa data has details on the FIFA World Cup kicking up spending in Canada's host cities. From the Canadian Press, I'm Hannah Stolz.
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5: Let's have a look at the northern weather forecast here on NCIFM. We're going to start with the Thompson-Norman region today. 40% chance of showers. You have continuing cloudy conditions. High today of 18. Northwest wind of 30, gusting to 50. Pa-Ocean and Flin Flon, mix of sun and cloud today again. 30 kilometer per hour northwest wind with gusts to 50. 20 will be the high. Similar wind speeds for the Churchill region. 60% chance of showers there with a cloudy sky. 14 the high and 17 in the Island Lake area. Again, a 60% chance of showers for the early afternoon. 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

Lisa Brokop, Let It Burn here on NCIFM. You probably shouldn't. You should probably put it out, but, you know, you do you. The current scam running through Korea. Maybe it's not quite a scam. Maybe it's a grift. I'm not sure. At any rate, it's tarot card readings for pets. People in the upscale Gangnam district, yes, of Gangnam Style fame. Remember Psy and that whole Gangnam Style thing, right? Pretending to ride a horse and that crazy video with explosions and dancing. Anyway, there has been a noticeable uptick in tarot card readings and fortune tellings for pets in that area. And like I kind of said, it feels like a grift. It's been going on for a while. 2014 is when one shop opened, but it seems that it's been moving upwards a little bit. And they even have like special cards for the tarot readings for pets, because why wouldn't you? And, you know, it's, I guess, fun entertainment. It's cheap. It's like $20, right? So kind of whatever. But at the same time, like, you know, do you really need a fortune teller to tell you what your pet is thinking? It's hungry. That's its primary driver, right? Your dog, your cat, your whatever will always accept more treats, right? That's a big motivating factor. Sometimes they want to play. And you know that because they bring you a toy. Or they just want your attention, and you know that because they climb on top of you. They're pretty easy animals

0: understand by and large. I don't think you need to be heading out to the fortune teller. Again, I guess it's fun. It's not like people are being separated from their life savings through this, I hope. You have more than $20 in savings, but you know, it's not kind of a make or break thing. It just feels kind of sketch. But anyway, that's South Korea's problem. In the happier side of things, Conway Twitty on the way after these.
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0: Well, let's see what's in store for the south of the province. NCIFM's southern weather forecast. Dauphin in the Parkland. Today, mix of sun and cloud. West winds gusting to 50 and a high of 21. Ludvane, 60% chance of showers in the next little while. That'll clear up by late afternoon. 19 for your high today. UV index is 5, and that's moderate. 6, the UV index for Brandon. The temperature up to 21. Overnight low of 8, though. A little bit cool all of a sudden. West winds of 30 gusting to 50 and mainly sunny. City of Winnipeg, also mainly sunny. 21 for the high, UV index 6 or high. We're back to warm temperatures by Thursday, Friday. Not that it's not warm, just not like summer warm, room temperature warm. It's getting hotter though. Don't you worry through the rest of the week. That's your southern weather forecast here on NCIFM.
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1: Well, you tell me how she was when you once knew her. How she played her games with many, many men. And you tell me that you don't think I'd be with her. If I could just have known her way back then.

Seaweed Band, Errol Ranville here on NCIFN. That was Last Ride, a Friends on Friday favorite, which, I mean, it's coming, right? I know it's Tuesday. But just think, a weekend. It's always on the way.

0: Unless it is the weekend. We just got finished with a long weekend anyway. This is the Afternoon Drive Show. I'm Garth Hilderman filling in for Cowboy Carl. 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If you need to begin your recovery, you call 204-642-8058. Got tumbling tears from one more girl on the way after these.
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0: sexual exploitation, and sexual assault of a youth dating back two decades. Canada's Transportation Safety Board is investigating after two planes collided in midair near Chilliwack, BC, in the province's Fraser Valley. And the Canadian men's soccer team will play the U.S. in October. The match on October 6th in St. Paul, Minnesota, will be the first meeting between the two countries since Canada beat the United States for third place in the 2025 CONCACAF Nations League. From the Canadian Press, I'm Hannah Stolz.
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Stephen Lee Olson, Make Hay While the Sun Shines, here on NCIFM. Your house, it needs cleaning. Your apartment, wherever you live, it has to get tidied, right? And there's some people out there who like cleaning. I'm not particularly among them. It's something that has to be done, so I do it. But I don't really enjoy it. How can you make this somebody else's problem? Well, you can bring in a cleaner. You can marry somebody who likes to clean. I guess that works as well. Or raise somebody who does. Get one of your kids into it. But maybe none of those options are kind of on the table. Well, again, there's still those cleaning services out there. And there is a new development on that end. Down in San Francisco, a company has launched providing robots to come and clean your house. Sadly, they have missed out on the opportunity to make this robot look like Rosie from the Jetsons. She was their housekeeper. Looks nothing like her. Doesn't even have wheels or an apron. Well, it kind of has an apron, these robots that wander around. They don't do much. They vacuum, which is, you know, something. It's not nothing. And they'll dust some surfaces as well. But I'm not sure that they are quite equipped yet to do the dishes. Robots and water don't necessarily mix, but they can do some stuff. $30 an hour, what they're being

0: build at, and they are moving into that industry, I guess, robots are. It's hard to say just how valuable that is if they can only do the vacuuming and the dusting, but it's something. And, you know, that's better than nothing, but for $30, again, US an hour, maybe that's not quite value yet. Might be coming. But I mean, come on, you gotta make them look like Rosie. George Strait coming up.
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1: 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The Opipan Napiwin Cree Nation 2026 election for one chief and four councillors is coming up on Monday, August 31st. Last day for nominations is August 7th. A public forum will be held on August 14th. Advanced polls are on August 24th. And election day will be August 31st at Myrtle Clee Hall from 9 a.m. to 9 p.m. The Opipan Napiwin Cree Nation 2026 election, Monday, August 31st. For full details, contact Electoral Officer Laura Baker at 204-374-2271.
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Alexander McKay Jr., come home. Do you need to get home? Do you lack the gas money? Well, I can't do anything for you today, but come the end of the week, you could win a $100 gas gift card, courtesy of Twin Motors Thompson and us here at NCIFM. We have teamed up to offer free gas cards, $100 in value each and every week all summer long. We started back in June. We've given those ones away. We've continued it through July. That's all done now, too, but we have four of them left for here in August.

0: August, you head over to our Facebook page or that of Twin Motors Thompson. Either works. It takes you to another site. There's like a link, right? You click on it. It's a little entry form. You got to put in your details so we know who you are and that you are entering and how to get it to you if you win. And somebody will win. We have one winner each and every week. It doesn't cost anything. So just go there, enter. Maybe you win $100 worth of gas, which, you know, look at the price of the pumps. That's better than not winning $100 worth of gas, which maybe if you use it by the end of the year will be half a tank. I don't know. Gas prices hopefully are on the way down. It's past the long weekend. But, yeah, you know, $100 free gas is $100 worth of free gas. So enter. Do so every week right until the end of the month. All right. Johnny Cash coming up after the
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0: Now this update from the Canadian Press. About 230 homes have been destroyed by a raging wildfire near Vernon, B.C. Okanagan Indian Band Chief Dan Wilson says the area looks like a war zone. Flames, fanned by winds gusting up to 115 kilometers an hour, gave some residents just minutes to escape. The effects of the WestJet flight attendant strike are still lingering today. The strike is over, but the airline has yet to return to full normal service. Health Canada's authorized Moderna to conduct a clinical trial on a new mRNA vaccine targeting a specific form of Ebola. It's the same strain of Ebola blamed for the largest outbreak ever reported in the Democratic Republic of Congo, which currently has no vaccine and no treatment. And Ariana Grande says her upcoming break from the public eye is thoughtful and planned, not reactive. Her recent breakup and album release have fueled speculation about her health and her appearance. From the Canadian Press, I'm Jason White.
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Gord Bamford, of course, a good Canadian because basically every famous Gord or Gordon is Canadian. 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

0: Anyway, day job, my day job usually winds up at 1 o'clock, but I'm filling in for Cowboy Carl today. I'm Garth Hilderman, here with you on The Drive Show, presented by everything that Aurora Recovery Center can do for you. 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

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You can shop 24 hours a day that way. Because they don't like it when you're lurking around the lot at 3:30 in the morning. Looks weird. Don't do it. Here's some Steve Earle and the Dukes for you on NCIFM.

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0: mark your calendars, everybody. September 27. It's a Sunday, 9 a.m. until 4 p.m. The 37th annual Teddy Bears Picnic happening at Assiniboine Park. NCIFM will be there. We're always happy to be a part of this huge event for the whole family. It's free. Come on down. Check out what they have going on. They set up the Dr. Good Bear tent, of course. You can get your fuzzy favorite plushy friend all fixed up. Sometimes things happen, right? Just a few too many hugs, that stuffing can come out. You got to get them patched up. They can do that for you down there at the Dr. Good Bear Clinic. They got lots of stuff going on at the Teddy Bears Picnic. It's not just that. We will be there. We're always having fun. Come by, say hi, visit our tent. I'm sure we'll have something for the kids. You can get the whole thing started with the Teddy Bears Pancake Breakfast by IHOP at 9 a.m. Entertainment through the day on the stage there at the Lyric Theater. Lots of great stuff at the annual Teddy Bears Picnic. Again, Sunday, September 27. Started by a group of dedicated volunteers more than 36 years ago. Always fun. Hopefully we see you there. Get more info at goodbear.ca. Come and celebrate. Like Luch, Lucy and Spence. He will help us do that after the...
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2: Experience the heat. Stay for the soul. Rick Tarian from Jim Gauthier Chevrolet will be spending some time in Norway House Cree Nation this summer. Stop by and see him during the annual Treaty and York Boat Days, July 31st to August 9th. He'll be there enjoying all the activities and entertainment, and he's also proud to sponsor the Monster Bingo. So go see Rick at Treaty and York Boat Days, July 31st to August 9th in Norway House Cree Nation.
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5: Well, today is gonna be...

0: Now this update from the Canadian press. The chief of the Okanagan Indian Band says his reserve looks like a war zone. Dan Wilson says wildfires destroyed about 230 homes, making it hard for him to recognize his own community. The U.S. anti-Semitism envoy wants Canada to restrict visas and expand terrorism listings to curb anti-Jewish hate. He points to an increase in acts of anti-Jewish hatred. A town in Quebec's Laurentians region has declared a local state of emergency after heavy rainfall. The town of Lascension says more than a dozen of its roads have been damaged or destroyed. Big oil companies continue raking in massive profits as fighting in Iran disrupts energy markets and sends oil and gasoline prices sharply higher. Six of Europe's largest oil companies posted combined first quarter profits more than 40% higher than last year. America's ExxonMobil reported its second quarter profits had doubled. Chevron's nearly quadrupled. From the Canadian press, I'm Jason White.
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You go to school to become a doctor, right? That was Doc Walker. School, like University College of the North. Are you the type of person who steps into action when you're needed most? The primary care, paramedic, or law enforcement program could be for you. 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UCN, here you can. Going through one of those programs won't make you a doctor. It's a bit more complicated than that. But what if you didn't have to do anything? Well, you'd have to fill out some forms. But doctor is a first name you could just change your name to, or, you know, give to a child, whatever, right? It's not particularly common anymore. I haven't had any luck finding facts about Canada, but in the U.S., there were all of 5 people given the name doctor all of last year, 2025. So it's not particularly common. It used to be, though. If you go back to like the 1880s, there was lots of people being named doctor. And then maybe you're kind of setting them up for something to become doctor. Could be.

0: right? I think it would be more confusing than anything, but, you know, Doc Walker might not be an actual doctor. That's all I'm saying. They may not be qualified to give, you know, medical advice. Just do with that as you will. George Jones on the way.
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Rascal Flatts feels like today on NCIFM. They got their name by buying it. The trio had formed. They wanted to sign a record deal. They needed a name. They didn't have a name. They were playing a gig at the Fiddle and Steel Guitar Bar in Nashville. Somebody came up to them and said, "Hey, I'll sell you the band name I used to have back in the 60s when they played bar mitzvahs. It was called Rascal Flatts." I don't know why they called themselves Rascal Flatts, but these guys were like, "Yeah, okay." Paid them $5,000, and they have been Rascal Flatts ever since. 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

That's Sawyer Brown, Hard to Say, here on the Afternoon Drive Show. 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

0: George Halkett with Everybody's Gone here on NCIFM. Coming towards an end of the 4 o'clock hour here. News coming up right at 5 for you on NCIFM. If you ask anybody, baseball fan or not, to name a baseball player, and particularly not the baseball fans, Babe Ruth is probably who they would come up with. Probably the best known, most famous, and in some ways greatest baseball player of all time. But is that true for everybody? Well, there's an interesting little thing bubbling up in the world of podcasting and sports, I guess, where a current star of the game, Pete Crow Armstrong of the Chicago Cubs, saying, you know, Babe Ruth never existed. And he knows that Babe Ruth existed. He absolutely does. But it's kind of a fun, it's like the birds aren't real thing. Everybody knows birds are real. But a while ago, a few years ago, there was kind of this online movement of people denying the existence of birds, just kind of as a fun thing to do. Same kind of thing with Babe Ruth. Everybody knows he existed, right? Like, this current baseball player isn't under some weird delusion that he didn't. It's just a fun thing. So you might see some headlines along those lines of like, oh, this guy is denying one of the greats ever exist. He knows. He just is having fun. And go forth and have fun with it too, right? If you feel such thing necessary. Now, that said, I don't know if Babe Ruth was ever photographed with a bird. So maybe neither of them exist. I don't really know. What I can tell you for sure, though, is Porter Wagoner and Dolly Parton are on the way after these.
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1: 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And I know what you call for, I know what you're gonna say. 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They're usually 2 or 3 or 4, sometimes even more hours long, and I am sick and
0: 10 hard 10 over now.

0: Do you read me, Unit 2? You better answer me, Unit 2. I'm getting sick of fooling with this CB radio. I'm gonna cram this thing down your throat. Do you read me?
1: Do I, golly? I read you, Unit 1, loud and clear, but it seems like there's a little turbulence on the line. Honey, I'm sorry that I'm running so late, but I stopped off here to see this friend of mine that's been awfully, awfully sick. And when I got back to the car, you know this radio had run my battery down. I know it's hard for you to believe.
0: Oh, I believe you. I really do believe you.
1: I tried to call you every way.
0: I'll see you being you.

0: 10-4, baby, I'm going to have to be clear with you. I'm moving on.
1: 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You were born.
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1: to have to get rid of that radio this soon.
0: Everybody in the country knows what we're talking about, too. They listen in on it.
1: I know.
0: And you're raring at me.
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0: Now this update from the Canadian Press. A wildfire fanned by hurricane-like winds has destroyed more than 200 homes near Vernon, BC. The BC Wildfire Service says there are about 120 active fires across the province. About 50 of them are burning out of control. Ottawa is moving to list an Alberta-backed new West Coast pipeline as a project in the national interest. A notice published in the Canada Gazette sets a deadline of September 18th for people and groups to submit comments on the designation. The federal NDP's total fundraising dropped in the second quarter, but the average donation size increased. The party described its financial position as stable but tight back during its spring convention in March. And Canada's Denis Shapovalov is out of the National Bank Open after retiring from his first round match. The 27-year-old from Richmond Hill, Ontario, appeared to injure himself while serving late in the second set. From the Canadian Press, I'm Jason White.
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Shane Yellowbird here on NCIFM. I'm Garth Hilderman, filling in for Cowboy Carl the last hour that I'm filling in for him. Naomi Clark, she'll be back with you for the rest of the week. She filled in for me last week, so you might remember her voice. Anyhow, this hour, as is every hour of the Afternoon Drive show, brought to you by Aurora Recovery Center. When you decide to get the help that you need it now. 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Better check in on those. Cowboy Carl always does, so I owe it to you to do that as well. Former U.S. President Barack Obama leading the way. 65. I think he's just the highest profile person. He's certainly not the oldest. Actor Billy Bob Thornton, 71. World curling champion Ernie Richardson turning 95, if you remember him from way back in the day. We also have Daniel Day-Kim, 58. First rose to prominence on Lost. Also was on Hawaii 5-0. He's turning 58. Got retired race car driver Jeff Gordon, 55. The Duchess of Sussex. You might know her better as Meghan Markle. She's 45 today. Actress Greta Gerwig, a year younger at 44. The kids that were Zach and Cody from The Suite Life of Zach and Cody, Dylan and Cole Sprouse, they are turning 34. It's also the birthday of Percy Bysshe Shelley. For all you poetry enthusiasts out there, make sure you flip open one

those old books, give one of those a read, and perhaps also feel free to celebrate the birth of the Rocket himself, Maurice Richard, born this day back in 1921.

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0: Patty Loveless with Timber, I'm Falling in Love, which makes her Patty love more or love the right amount. At any rate, not love less, because apparently she has some love. It was her first number one hit back in 1989. Both Canada and the U.S. side go to the top of the charts. Vince Gill providing some background vocals on that. The timber part, though, where does that come from? Well, from lumberjacks, right? They yell out timber when they're cutting down a tree. Why do they do that? Well, you know, dropping trees, they're really tall, they're really heavy. If they hit somebody, that's really bad. So it's kind of a safety thing, right? As lumberjacks were felling trees, they would shout that out because it's clear what the issue is, not just, hey, watch out or beware or anything like that. Timber, that's a tree. Watch out for a tree. It's coming. Be aware. I don't know if they still do it. I'm sure some do just because maybe it's fun. But, you know, back in the day when you were using saws and axes and things all the time, it made some sense. Now, if everybody's wearing hearing protection, as well they should, if operating chainsaws, they are loud. It might not be quite as important to yell out timber because, you know, nobody can hear you anyway over all the noise of the chainsaws and with their earmuffs on. So sure, it's still fun to do, but maybe not everybody does. It's still dangerous though, right? If you're cutting down trees, boy, stuff can happen. You can find some bloopers where people are dropping trees onto their house or car or whatnot on YouTube. Feel free to check that out. Maybe that's what I'll do tonight. I'm not really sure. I am sure that I'm done. I hope you've had yourself a good one. Go Gold Eyes, go. We'll talk to you tomorrow, Manitoba. I'm back in the morning. Jordan and Davey getting you set starting at 6. I'll be in by 10, and then Naomi for the afternoons tomorrow at 1. There, we've already planned out your day. That's a good thing. Take it easy, Manitoba. Talk to you tomorrow.
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0: 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He just snickers. What in Sam Hill's going on?
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Isinigate ni unigamuni wagamina Al Cherny, Gigipetano, Alabama Jubilee, go Arkansas Trave. Ekiakutsi sapegak. Tansinitsimuskego agnina Voice of the North, Lorraine George. Agamina peg the pagan. Kipeo eat up mitnaun utsumagai nisugisigak. Nisugisigawanuts. In a long weekend, Teggy's funny. I go a better man now that way out taggy, I out tagging well, gomine, go new, but say we a titago, can you summa? A better man now dance a daisy way, paggy, take a guy I ache. Get Piscagomina give up, pagga gomina, cree phrase of the week. Kick a better man now, I go got into Donna, Brooks and Dunn, that ain't no way to go. Sneak at then you go in a gomotsugota, cree hour and CIFM.

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NCIFM, Spirit of Manitoba, Art Bird, Kagisia Gutisa Pega, Dilly Dal Polka. Yes, and you got the new Dagutisa Pega again. I go Kameta, it's a Google Gold Eyes, Kapakamato, it's a Anuts, the Meta, I go me a Gewa Pack. I go Neo Gisigan, I go Nit Pagante, Tante Meta, Octanset, a stick. Monanin is it down and was a Piskita, I got chasing. I got into to an old Johnny Cash, Rock Island Line. Snigate, no gavine, come to the Cree Hour and CIFM.